0: All bolstered by standout performances from Isaac Beecroft in the men's 10k race walk, while Ollie Bledden took out the men's individual pursuit at the velodrome. It was disappointment for Australia's Olympic champion Nina Kennedy, who took silver in the pole vault after failing to clear 4.7 metres, her lowest result in nearly 4 years. She's told today the conditions in Scotland have been tough.
1: No one really jumped that high at all. There weren't any big bars, and that amazing tailwind that the sprinters have been getting all week, that is like a direct crosswind for us.
0: FIFA President Gianni Infantino's plans to sell private stakes in the World Cup have been scrapped after threats of a boycott from global officials. And in NRL action, the Dolphins have secured their 12th win of the season, pipping the Dragons 28-22. The Storm lost out to the Bulldogs 36-22. That's news and sport.
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4: 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Coast FM weather.
5: Let's have a look at today's weather. A shower or two is possible today with a predicted maximum temperature of 17 degrees. Sunday should be mostly sunny with a top of 19. Overnight tonight we'll get down to a cool 5 degrees, and around the coast right now, Doyleson is 12, a cool 10 at Dooralong, and Daly's Point is 11.
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That was the Mavises with A Cry. And before that, we had That's Where the Story Ends, and that was with The Sundays. Good afternoon. Thanks for joining us on Coast FM. Soundtrack of the 90s, David Brown here today, bringing you some great 90s songs heading your way this hour. Well, soundtrack of the 90s, David Brown here today, bringing you some great 90s songs heading your way this hour. We'll hear from

0: From the 1993 multi-award winning album Cruel Sea, and a song reminding us of some of the downsides to having a tattoo when the honeymoon is over. Coast of M's soundtrack of the 90s, a short break now to hear from our much appreciated sponsors, and then we'll be back with another triple play of great Aussie music from Midnight Oil, the fabulous Deborah Conway, and Leonardo's Bride on Coast of M, soundtrack of the 90s.
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Cast FM soundtrack of the 90s. That was a Sydney band, Leonardo's Bride. Abby Dobson on lead vocals with the 1998 APRA Song of the Year and selected by APRA in 2001 as one of the top 30 Australian songs of all time, Even When I'm Sleeping. Up next, the Cranberries with the song based on a true life story of lead singer Dolores O'Riordan when at 17 years of age at a Limerick club called Madonna's, a boy asked her to dance and gave her her very first proper kiss. She was smitten. The next time she saw him at a disco, he walked past her and asked her friend to dance instead. She was publicly devastated and poured the feelings into the lyrics. Here now, the Cranberries and Linger. This is Coast FM soundtrack of the 90s.

0: Destiny's Child with the destiny of us all. Bills, bills, bills. I know I got my rate a notice in the mail. 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
1: Counting Crows from 1993 with one of their most popular songs, Mr. Jones. Speaking of Counting Crows, frontman Adam Andrewitz is having a birthday today, born in 1964 and hence turning 62 years of age today. Happy birthday, young fella. I remember when I was 62. Well, I don't actually remember when I was 62, but I know I was one time. News up at 11 o'clock. Right now, here's Robbie Williams with Better Man.

0: o'clock. Good morning, I'm Toby Goff. The federal government is reassuring Australians our fuel supplies remain secure amid escalating tensions in the Middle East. Stock levels for petrol, diesel and jet fuel have all increased over the past week, while an additional 44 fuel tankers are currently heading to Australian ports. Energy Minister Chris Bowen says he's confident our supply will stand the test of global conflicts.
1: Obviously, the situation internationally remains challenging. It remains the case that no orders to Australia have been cancelled and that orders continue to be locked in through September and into October.
0: The Albanese government has also confirmed discounts to the fuel excise and road user charge will not be extended and will end tomorrow. Police have arrested a teenager and a woman over a fatal stabbing on the New South Wales Central Coast. Brisbane Water Police were called to the scene in Gosford on Tuesday, finding a 22-year-old man with stab wounds before he died in hospital. A 15-year-old boy has been charged with murder, while the 45-year-old woman has been charged with hindering apprehension. They've both been refused bail ahead of a court appearance today. Queensland's government is facing a multi-million dollar lawsuit from AirTrain over missing revenue adjustments. The airport rail operator believes it's lost around $360,000 every month since February under the state's 50-cent fare scheme. Rallies are taking place across Australia protesting the ongoing aerial culling of brumbies in Kosciuszko National Park. Demonstrators in regional hubs and capital cities are calling for an immediate end to the shooting program today. Head organiser of a rally in Queanbeyan near Canberra, Rachel McDonald, has told Luke Grant they're also pushing the government for non-lethal population controls.
2: There is a controlled fertility program that's available that I believe the government is now starting to talk to relevant people about. They haven't even considered trialling it until now. Then we've got the rehoming program as well, which has got some contention behind it as well, because we all want them to remain there in the park.
0: Class action has been launched against the Commonwealth and aerospace giant Airbus over the death of four defence personnel. It's now been 3 years since the Army Taipan helicopter fatally crashed off the Whitsundays during nighttime training. Lawyers representing the families of the four men killed allege systemic failings led to their deaths. Also making news, data shows 40% of kids between 10 and 15 are still accessing social media, despite the federal government ban for under-16s. And police in Arizona investigating the disappearance of Nancy Guthrie have released two ransom notes with hopes the public can identify the writer. To finance, one Australian dollar is buying 70.32 US cents.
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0: Australia's gold medal tally at the Commonwealth Games has risen to 54 after day 8, the green and gold dominating in the track and field, while in the boxing ring, two-time Aussie champion Emma Sue Greentree progressed into tonight's gold medal match, knocking out English opponent Mary-Kate Smith.
5: A split decision, the winner in the red corner, Emma Sue Greentree.
6: That's it, does it. Through to the gold medal bout.
0: That call on 7. There was also disappointment in the pole vault with Olympic champion Nina Kennedy settling for silver after failing to clear 4.7 metres. Meanwhile, at the velodrome, it was an all-Aussie podium in the men's individual pursuit with Ollie Bledden taking gold over Connor Leahy with a games record. In NRL action, wins for the Bulldogs and Dolphins. And FIFA president Gianna Infantino has reportedly scrapped plans to sell private stakes in the World Cup. That's news and sport.
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9: A shower or two possible today. I should say actual. It is raining outside here at Gosford at the moment, with a predicted maximum temperature of 18 degrees. Sunday should be mostly sunny with a top of 20 or 19. That would be quite nice if it did get up to 20. Overnight tonight, we'll get down to a cool 5 degrees. And around the coast right now, at Budgerwoy, it's 13, Baddow Bay, 14, and Bensville, it's just 12 degrees on a bit of an overcast day. What do you reckon?
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Something a little bit more intimate now. Here's Beth Orton with the gorgeous emotional sound of A Stolen Car.

0: Good afternoon. Thanks for joining us on this specialist program of a soundtrack of the 90s. More great 90s music coming up for you this hour, including the Red Hot Chili Peppers, the much-in-loved Donna Lewis, and Striper will sing about two bodies, one mind and one soul. But first, a short break in the music to hear from our wonderful sponsors. Please consider supporting them when you can. And then we'll be back to the music with Destiny's Child, who will have you jumping and jumping.
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Coast FM soundtrack of the 90s. That was the Red Hot Chili Peppers, great name, with a true look at the dream and reality of California. I haven't been there, but from what I know, it has a great climate, great landscape and a great beautiful coastline as well. It's also the highest top marginal state income tax rate in the US, the largest absolute homeless population in the country and significant issues of alleged corruption. So there you go. On the other hand, in the belly of the beast, California has also produced some of the best and truest of all Christian churches as well. For me, it is Jack Hibbs at Calvary Chapel, Chino Hills. Anyway, that's my personal opinion. Back to the music now, and hailing from a totally different coastal environment –

0: band is Striper. The song, Two Bodies, One Mind, One Soul. Coast FM soundtrack in the 90s. What, you may ask, happened in the 90s? Well, actually, quite a bit. It may have been the time for the recession we had to have, but in 1995, all the talk was the introduction of Windows 95, with the start button, plug and play, and an easier internet connection. Coincidentally, the start button also was also the stop button, so that was very confusing at the time. For those of us who started in the DOS operating system a few years earlier and are later having fun with the Windows 3.1 system, the release of Windows 95 saw many of us standing in line to purchase, it's embarrassing now looking back, to purchase the 13-disc installation software. I remember having an error on disk 12. Back to the beginning, start installing it all over again. It certainly took some time to install, but it continued with the revolution and evolution of modern computer and of the internet. A short break now to hear from our sponsors, and we'll get straight back to the 90s in music with No Doubt and a song called Don't Speak. Yes, I can take a hint.
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Great sound there. Of the White Cross was the band and a track called My Love. Hey, speaking of My Love, I'm going to say goodbye, my love. It's time for me to sign off for the day. I'm going to leave you in the capable hands of Phil Knox. Should be a great soundtrack of the 80s coming up, so don't go anywhere. Stay tuned, and lots of more great music coming up for you all the time on Coast FM 963. I'm going to leave you now with some great songs from Pretenders with I'll Stand By You, and then we'll flick over to Ronan Keating. 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

0: It's midday. Good afternoon. I'm Sarah Widdersain. The federal government insists Australia's fuel supply is secure as motorists brace for a price rise. Toby Goff reports.
1: National fuel stockpiles have nudged higher this week, holding enough petrol, diesel and jet fuel to last over a month. 44 tankers are currently en route to Australian ports. At the same time, the Albanese government's temporary discount to the fuel excise and road user charge is ending tomorrow night, adding 17 cents a litre back on to wholesale costs. As the Middle East conflict continues, fuel prices have climbed close to what they were when the relief was put in place, prompting calls for an extension. But Energy Minister Chris Bowen says it won't happen.
2: No, the road user charge is linked to the petrol excise, and that's returning to normal over the weekend.
1: Freight bodies warn they face no choice but to pass the added transport costs on to consumers. Toby Goff reporting.
0: A 15-year-old boy has been charged with murdering a man on the New South Wales Central Coast. He was arrested and refused bail this morning over the stabbing attack in Gosford on Tuesday. US detectives investigating the disappearance of Nancy Guthrie have released two ransom notes in hopes the public can identify the writer. One of the letters demands $4 million in cryptocurrency, while a second claims the 84-year-old is already dead. It's been 6 months since the mother of American news anchor Savannah Guthrie went missing from her Arizona home. Palestinians in Gaza are sceptical about whether Donald Trump's peace deal with Hamas will bring an end to the conflict. While Hamas has agreed to hand over its weapons to a local governing committee, there are fears Israel won't honour its pledge to withdraw troops and cease airstrikes. Members of the Israeli cabinet have also publicly criticised the agreement. But US Secretary of State Marco Rubio argues President Trump's deal has brought the region closer to peace.
3: This disarmament deal that you brought about with Steve and Jared's work on Hamas is another big step as well. It's something a lot of people thought would never happen. It needs to happen, but the fact they've even agreed to it is a real achievable.
0: AirTrain has launched Supreme Court action against the Queensland government, seeking millions in compensation over the state's 50-cent fare scheme. The private operator claims it's owed more than $6 million in lost revenue since the cheap rail fares were made permanent in February last year. And a third 24-hour walkout by Victorian state school teachers has been penciled in for Wednesday, the 19th of August. Staff are demanding a better pay deal and improved conditions. In finance, one Australian dollar is buying around 70 US cents.
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0: Australia's gold medal tally has risen to 54 on day 8 of the Commonwealth Games in Glasgow. The haul bolstered by standout performances in the men's 10K race walk and individual pursuit at the velodrome. It was disappointment for Australia's Olympic champion Nina Kennedy, who took silver in the pole vault after failing to clear 4.7 metres. She's told Nine the conditions in Scotland have been tough.
7: No one really jumped that high at all. There weren't any big bars, and that amazing tailwind that the sprinters have been getting all week, that is like a direct crosswind for us.
0: FIFA's plans to sell private stakes in the World Cup have been scrapped at the threats of a boycott from global officials. Blue star Patrick Cripps is preparing to line up for his 250th AFL game tonight when Carlton take on Brisbane at Marvel Stadium. That's news and sport.
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10: I'm sure our gardens are enjoying the little spats of rain that are being hanging around the Central Coast today, and it looks like they're going to continue for most of the afternoon. We're going to expect a possible shower, 16 degrees topping out, and overnight minimum of 5 degrees. Tomorrow, Sunday, mostly sunny, 19 degrees. That sounds good, doesn't it? And on Monday, partly cloudy, 22 degrees. It's 14 degrees in Canton Beach and currently in Central Mangrove, Copacabana, and here in lovely downtown Gosford, it's 13 degrees.
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0: Welcome to Soundtrack of the 80s on everybody's favourite radio station, Coast FM 963. I'm Phil Knox, signing in to bring you the very best of 80s classics that'll have you singing and dancing around the kitchen on a Saturday afternoon. But before we get underway, a huge shout out to the always very young David Brown for reminding us of some of the greatest songs that occupied our stereos during the 1990s. We kicked off our journey with Flowers, soon to become Ice House and their Australian classic Can't Help Myself, and keeping the Aussie theme alive and taking us back to 1982, Richard Clapton told us these were the best years of our lives. From there, The Cure transported us to Just Like Heaven, before our quad play rounded out with the Indigo Girls and Closer to Fine from their self-acclaimed, self-titled 1989 album. And we're only just getting started. There's plenty more fantastic 80s music on the way this afternoon, including a little bit of madness, along with some of the biggest hits and forgotten gems from one of the greatest decades in music.
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Oh, what a nice little triple play that was from the 80s. We started off with the ska pop brilliance of Madness and their 1982 chart topper, House of Fun, followed by the smooth and soulful sounds of Van the Man Morrison with Someone Like You from his 1987 album, Poetic Champions Compose. Then it was off to Tony Childs, get it right there, reminded us of her unique singing voice and songwriting talent with Don't Walk Away, a standout track from her acclaimed 1988 album, The Union. Three different artists, three unforgettable songs. That's what makes the 80s such a great time, doesn't it? There's more classic hits on the way as we continue our journey through the soundtrack of the 80s here on Coast FM 963. And at 25 minutes to one, I ask you, what would an 80s playlist have been without David Bowie?

0: 14 minutes to one here on Coast FM, and what a classic set of trio of songs that was. We started with David Bowie's Modern Love from the standout album Let's Dance. And there we returned to Australia with In Excess and Johnson's Aeroplane from their 1984 album The Swing, a record that cemented their place amongst the country's biggest musical exports. They really kicked off with The Swing. We wrapped up that set with REM and The One That I Love, a song that introduced many music fans around the world to the distinctive sound of one of the most influential alternative rock bands of the decade. And coming up, we're off to London's West End here on Coast FM's Soundtrack of the 80s.
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13: Roads were closed and power was lost after a large tree
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1: Good afternoon, I'm Sarah Wiedersehen. Energy Minister Chris Bowen is urging motorists not to panic buy petrol as the temporary fuel excise comes to an end this weekend. The federal government has confirmed a cost of living relief and the road user charge will not be extended beyond tomorrow. It means prices at the Bowser are likely to rise by approximately 17 cents per litre. Mr Bowen says Australia's fuel reserves remain secure and in good shape.
2: We ask people to buy as much fuel as they need, no more, no less. We saw, you know, a similar increase last month, and you know, we didn't really see a massive increase in demand. I would hope that that continues, because when we see massive increases in demand, all of a sudden, that's what puts huge pressure on the supply chain, which means it's difficult for everyone.
1: There are currently 43 days worth of petrol in reserve, 39 days of diesel, and 34 days worth of jet fuel. FIFA has scrapped plans to sell a stake in the World Cup and its other events to private investors after facing intense backlash. The backdown comes after a senior advisor to FIFA president Gianni Infantino resigned, calling the plan a bad deal for football. The proposal was designed to raise nearly $6 billion by selling shares in a new subsidiary that would run FIFA events. All four major banks are predicting the Reserve Bank will hold interest rates this month as inflation cools to 3.8%. After three rate rises this year, a pause would give mortgage holders welcome breathing space to manage their repayments while savers can still enjoy higher returns. Finder personal finance expert Sarah Meganson believes a reprieve is on the horizon.
3: All four of the big four banks, their economists are all predicting that we'll have a hold. But, you know, some of them are saying, well, we'll have a hold for August, but we might have an increase in September. But I tend to think that's way too far away. So much can change between now and then. So we'll stick with the good news for now, which is a hold in August.
1: Rallies are taking place across Australia calling for an end to the culling of brumbies in the New South Wales Kosciuszko National Park. Event organiser Rachel McDonald has told Luke Grant the program is cruel and there are other non-lethal population controls the state government could introduce.
4: There is a controlled fertility program that's available that I believe the government is now starting to talk to relevant people about. They haven't even considered trialling it until now. Then we've got the rehoming program as well, which has got some contention behind it as well, because we all want them to remain there in the park.
1: Also making news, widespread worker insecurity is being blamed for Australia's slumping productivity and stagnant living standards. And Spain's Prime Minister has blamed trafficking gangs after about 60,000 migrants crossed into the Spanish North African enclave of Ceuta from Morocco.
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1: The first NRL clash to get underway this afternoon. We'll see the Titans meet the Warriors. The star winger Brian To'o will play his 150th NRL match when the Panthers take on the Raiders in Mudgee. Coach Ivan Cleary heaping praise on the Panthers crowd favourite who debuted in 2019.
7: It's been an honour to not just coach him, but just have a great relationship with him, and big milestone for him tonight. I think only the 23rd Panther ever to play 150 games. I just can't remember him having a bad game.
1: Later, the Broncos take on the Knights. Today's AFL action is moments from getting underway with the Saints against the Swans. Then the Hawks face the Kangaroos, Power play the Giants, and the Blues meet the Lions. At the Commonwealth Games, 19-year-old Aussie Isaac Beecroft has taken gold in the men's 10K race walk. That's the very latest news and sport.
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9: Patchy rain around the central coast this afternoon. We can expect that to go on right through until this evening. We're expecting a top of 16 degrees. Many of the suburbs have reached that, but most are sitting around about the 14, 15 mark. Sunday is going to be mostly sunny and 19 degrees, which is nice. And Monday, partly cloudy and warming up just a fraction more to 22 degrees. Currently at Mangrove Mountain, it's 12 degrees. Moonee 13. And Matcham and Gosford are registering 15 degrees.
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0: You know, they say one day we'll be able to carry our phones around in our pockets and even do video calls where we can see each other while we talk.
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2: 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Why would anyone want to do that? Hey!

0: 9 minutes past one, and welcome back to the final hour of Soundtrack of the 80s for this week. We kick things off with the Summer of 81, that stirring anthem from Mondo Rock that captured the spirit and the optimism of the 1980s. From there, the reggae moves of the Police and Spirits in a Material World. Madonna then transported us to warmer climes with La Isla Bonita, one of her most enduring hits. And then we wrapped it up with the most famous phone number in rock music. Tommy Two Tones, come on, say it with me, 8675309. We all know you were singing along to that one. Coming up, some Ganga Jang, Kate Bush and Martin Plaza here on Soundtrack of the 80s, Coast FM 963.
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Metal as Anything's Martin Plaza with a memorable version of Concrete and Clay from taking that 1960s classic and giving it a new lease of life, and it became a hit all over again for him. We started off our little triple play there with Australian favourites Ganga Jang and Give Me Some Lovin' before we moved on to the wonderfully creative Kate Bush and Babushka, one of the standout tracks of the decade. Three songs, three different styles, and another snapshot of the variety that made the 1980s such a remarkable decade for music. So more great memories are on its way, more classic hits coming your way as well. So keep it locked in on Coast FM 963, where you can listen to songs like this one, Poison Arrow from ABC.

0: Tom and the Line here on Soundtrack of the 80s on Coast FM 963. What a great song that is. A song that's infectious beat. Certainly saw it become a hit in the early 1980s. And I know you would have been dancing and singing along to that one. Coming up, four songs from 1984 that really hit the mark.
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11: Yeah. 1984.

What an absolute classic quad play from 1984. We started with the Mighty Hoodoo Gurus and I Want You Back from their critically acclaimed Stone Age Romeos. Then it was the recognised and unmistakable voice of Robert Plant from the Honey Drippers, the band he formed in 1981 to pay tribute to the rhythm and blues influences that helped shape his musical career. Nick Kershaw then reminded us that wouldn't let the sun go down on him before we wrapped up with a quad play with Red Gum, painting a vivid picture the many adventures that awaited so many Australians making that pilgrimage to Bali throughout the 1970s and 1980s. Well, that's just about it for Soundtrack of the 80s for this week. But the great news is, coming up after the latest news, sport and weather, you've got Delby, who's going to take you all the way back to the 70s. And she's really looking forward to that. So until we meet again, this is Phil Knox saying bye for now.

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2: Good afternoon, I'm Sarah Wiedersane. Petrol prices are on track to top $2 a litre as the federal government winds up its temporary cut to the fuel excise this weekend. The excise will return to its normal level on Monday, adding at least 17 cents per litre to wholesale prices paid by service stations. Energy Minister Chris Bowen has today confirmed the cost of living relief will not be extended. The NRMA's Peter Currie says most motorists won't notice the impact immediately.
3: A lot of service stations will sell through the stock they currently have in their tanks and then just adjust their prices once they've stocked their tanks with the new supply at the higher price.
2: Political pressure is mounting on the government to strengthen compliance laws around Australia's social media ban. Data from the eSafety Commissioner shows more than 40% of children aged 10 to 15 are still holding social media accounts 3 months after the under-16s ban took effect. Liberal Senator Dave Sharma has told Today more needs to be done in order to crack down on kids bypassing age checks.
4: Part of the problem was this legislation was rushed through the Parliament, and we weren't convinced that technology was there to adequately verify users' age and prove whether they were under or over 16. And we're seeing a lot of anecdotal evidence of kids, you know, turning off the lights to take a photo or getting an older sibling to take a photo.
2: Spanish authorities have confirmed at least 19 people have been killed in a rush of migrants crossing the Moroccan border. About 60,000 people made it across, with the Prime Minister calling it a violation of Spain's territorial integrity. President Donald Trump warns only the Republicans can prevent such a catastrophe happening in America.
5: It looks like an invasion of a country by hundreds of thousands of people. And that same thing's going to happen to us if the Republicans don't get elected, except worse, much bigger, much easier to get into, despite the fact that we have built thousands of miles of wall. But we didn't have that, forget it.
2: Back home, a teenager has been charged with murder after a fatal stabbing on the New South Wales Central Coast. Toby Goff reports.
6: Emergency services were called to the scene in Gosford on Tuesday following reports a 22-year-old man had been stabbed. He was taken to hospital but died a short time later. Following inquiries, police raided a home in Lake Haven early this morning, arresting a 15-year-old boy and a 45-year-old woman. The teenager has been charged with murder, while the woman faces charges for hindering apprehension. Both were refused bail to face court today. Toby Goff reporting.
2: Also making news, preliminary testing has identified 6 more suspected cases of H5 bird flu in Victoria's state southeast. And another death on WA roads has pushed the state's road toll to an alarming new high.
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2: The first NRL clash will get underway next hour with the Titans against the Warriors. Gold Coast home into the clash with 2 straight wins. Titans coach Josh Hannay says the game will be a huge challenge.
10: Quality football side, well coached, you know, probably obviously coming off a loss, so, you know, they'll want to bounce back, obviously. So for us, it's just about acknowledging what we're up against, but also acknowledging who we are and how we want to play.
2: Then the Panthers face the Raiders and the Broncos meet the Knights. In NRLW, the Roosters lead the Dragons 8-4. In AFL, the Saints lead the Swans in the second quarter 54-35, while the Kangaroos are ahead of the Hawks 20-9. Later, Port Adelaide meet GWS and Carlton challenge Brisbane. And Australia's gold medal tally at the Commonwealth Games has risen to 54 after day 8. That's news and sport.
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14: And looking at the weather for the remainder of today, well, we're looking at a maximum of 17 degrees with a shower or two. Yes, there is a few floating around out there. But it is pretty chilly, I'd say, outside. And tomorrow, we're looking at a mostly sunny day after a little bit of morning fog for you with a range of 5 to 19 degrees tomorrow. Monday, a little bit of cloud around, partly cloudy, light winds though, and a range of 8 to 22, so a little bit warmer. Currently in Bateau Bay, it is 14 degrees and it's still a chilly 14 degrees here in Gosford.
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the 70s. I do love my 70s, just like I love my Fleetwood Mac there with Blue Letter. And that was from their 1975 self-titled album. Fabulous song. I really do love that song. Thanks to Phil Knox, an absolutely great, fabulous Phil 80s. Wow, what can you say? I reckon it was just one of the best 80s. It was great. Thanks, Phil. But we've got some great music coming up this hour. I have got some Mott the Hoople in there. I just love the name Mott the Hoople. I've got some Sherbet in there, Aerosmith, a little bit of Blondie on the way, and an epic from Elton John. But because it's the horse's birthday, well, how can we go past a little bit of America and Horse with No Name? You're on Coast FM 963. You're with Delby, and I'm here with you until 2 o'clock.

0: Bruce the Boss Springsteen there, Born to Run, off the album Born to Run from August of 1975. Yes, it's a soundtrack of the 70s on Coast of M. And of course, coming up after the break, we've got one from Mott the Hoople and one from the frontman of Mott the Hoople and an epic from Elton John that's on the way very soon for you right here on Coast of M 963.
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0: Coast FM. I absolutely never tire of listening to that song. It is an absolute epic from Elton John. Of course, it's the song that actually is the opening title song, and it's the one that starts the journey of the album, Goodbye Yellow Brick Road. And, of course, it is just such an iconic song because it comes from such an iconic album, which was actually Elton John's best-selling studio album and the one that influenced generations of musicians. It also had an absolute plethora of hits like Benny and the Jets and Grey Seal and Saturday Night's All Right for Fighting, plus many more. Coming up, I have got some Aussie 70s for you with My Sex and Sherbet. That's on the way right here on Soundtrack of the 70s.
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Dream On with Aerosmith there. And, of course, we had some Sherbet and Mysex in there as well. Coming up next hour, I've got a continuing song from a very much loved and very well-known song. You'll hear that shortly next hour. I've got some Pink Floyd in there for the Floyd lovers, some Zeppelin and the Five Man Electrical Band, one that you have not heard before. That's all on the way next hour, so stay with us right here on Soundtrack of the 70s on Coast FM 963, and Blondie is taking us up to the news.

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1: Good afternoon, I'm Sarah Wiedersheim. Australia has recorded its first case of H5 bird flu in a seagull. Australia's chief vet says a silver gullet robe in the state's southeast has been infected, raising fears the deadly virus has started to take root in Australia. There have now been 53 confirmed or presumed positive detections of the H5 strain in Australia. The government says the poultry and agricultural production systems remain free of the virus. The federal government has confirmed it won't be extending the temporary cut to the fuel excise beyond tomorrow. A 32-cent reduction to the excise, introduced in March at the peak of the US-Iran conflict, was halved to 16 cents in July. The relief will end on Monday, adding 17 cents to wholesale prices. Energy Minister Chris Bowen says the measure was not designed to last forever.
2: The fuel excise will return to normal over the weekend. That will see it return to the more normal levels. We said that this was a temporary measure. We've returned it gradually, which I think was the right thing to do. But I think Australians have understood, as we've made crystal clear all the way through, this was a temporary measure.
1: As the conflict in the Middle East continues, Australia has 43 days worth of petrol in reserve, 39 days of diesel and 34 days worth of jet fuel. Federal police have arrested and charged a New South Wales man after he was allegedly found in possession of a number of prohibited weapons. The man from Hamlin Terrace on the New South Wales Central Coast is also accused of importing a knuckle duster bearing Nazi symbols. He's facing 8 offences and is due to face Parramatta Bail Court today. Investigators are turning to the public for help 6 months after the mother of American TV star Savannah Guthrie disappeared. Nine's US correspondent Lily Greer has more.
3: 6 months on from the disappearance of Nancy Guthrie, local authorities in Arizona have authorised the release of the ransom notes believed to have been written and sent by her kidnapper or kidnappers. The first note threatens to kill the grandmother if the Guthrie family doesn't stump up millions of dollars in Bitcoin sent the day after Nancy was reported missing. The second note, sent just days later, seemingly confirming the 84-year-old's death, saying she's buried in nature now, nothing you could have done could have changed the outcome. Investigators are hoping someone will recognise the writing style and word choice to help identify whoever took Nancy. In the United States, Lily Greer.
1: Also making news, mining magnate Gina Rinehart has launched legal action against the ABC over a broadcast segment making allegedly offensive comments against her. And Australian job mobility has dropped to its lowest level on record as workers choose to stay with their current employers.
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1: Today's NRL is underway with the Titans against the Warriors, then the Panthers play the Raiders, finally the Broncos challenge the Knights. In last night's action, the Bulldogs defeated the Storm 36-22. The result sees Canterbury claim 6 wins from their last 7 games. Bulldogs back rower Jacob Preston has told the Continuous Call team it's the right time of year to come into form.
6: I feel like we've got back to our kind of defensive resilience that we built our game on last year, and we seem to find that Bulldogs DNA a bit. Obviously, last night there was periods where we switched off a little bit, but the weeks prior, we're definitely kind of getting that back.
1: In the AFL, the Saints are ahead of the Swans, 74-56, while it's 46-all in Hawthorn-North Melbourne clash. Later, Power challenged the Giants. Port Adelaide looking to end a 3-match losing streak. Finally, the Blues face the Lions. News and sport.
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9: And
8: taking a look at the weather for the next few days here on the coast, and a bit of a foggy start tomorrow morning, but then a sunny afternoon and temperature range of 5 through to 19 degrees. Monday, a partly cloudy day, no rain though around, and a temperature range of 8 through to 22, getting a little bit warmer. Tuesday, nice sunny day with light winds and ranging from minimum of 7 through to 19 degrees. Currently in Wyong, it's 14 degrees, and right here in Gosford, it's also 14 degrees.
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Soundtrack of the 70s. Yes, we're back for another hour with Delmi for some great 70s for you. And we've got Mississippi there with Kings of the World, released in September of 1972. Peaked at number 7 in the charts. And coming up this hour, I've got some Pink Floyd for the Floyd lovers. Yes, I've got some Sailor. I've got one from a band that sort of never really made it, but I reckon they're absolutely fabulous. That's on the way very soon for you. But we're going with some Roadhouse Blues and The Doors. You're on Coast FM 963.

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1: Rumors spreading round in that Texas town. About to check outside the games. And you know what I'm talking about. Just let me know if you wanna go to that home out on the range. They got a lot of nice girls.

Soundtrack of the 70s with Delby, big star there, September Girls. Now, big star are supposedly the greatest band you've never heard of, purely because in 1972 they had a debut number one hit,

0: But unfortunately, due to financial and distribution failures by Columbia Records, meant that fans literally could not buy their records in store. So they finally collapsed in 1974, but they became an influence on bands like REM and The Replacements years later, and cited Big Star as a massive influence, turning them into a power pop legends. Coming up, I've got some Pink Floyd, and I know someone who loves some Pink Floyd. So I've got to say g'day to Rob and Heather, and they're listening up there from Airlie Beach, getting a suntan in far north Queensland. Lucky you, while we are nice and cold down here. Coming up, though, that's just for you. Pink Floyd on the way right here on Coast FM 963.
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The lovers of Pink Floyd there on soundtrack of the 70s. Gotta love Wish You Were Here, don't you? But coming up next, it's a song that we all know. We've all loved it. We've heard it many, many times. But did you know it actually had a follow-up song to it? And I actually found it. It's Radar Love by Golden Earring. And it actually had a follow-up song called Candy's Going Bad. So I'm going to play those two together right here on Coast FM 963.

0: A glass of champagne and Sailor there. And, of course, coming up, well, I've got Five Man Electrical Band. We've got Signs. It's a double play. And another one that you probably have never heard of. And it's a great song. I've got some Led Zeppelin on the way for you as well. Stay with us on Soundtrack of the 70s on Coast FM 963.
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soundtrack of the 70s. Led Zeppelin there from the second biggest album of the decade of the 70s. Of course, Led Zeppelin 4, right next door to A Dark Side of the Moon by Pink Floyd, of course. And that was the lead track out of it, Black Dog there. And of course, Five Man Electrical Band, that song was I'm a Stranger Here. It's a song told from the tales of an alien and a cosmic observer looking at Earth and maybe how silly he probably thinks we are down here on Earth. But we got Carmel Anderson coming up for after the 4 o'clock news with Soundtrack of the 60s. Stay with us. She's got some great ones lined up for you with some Cream, some Beatles in there, and, of course, a little bit more Doors. We're going to have some Days of the Old School Yard. That'll take us up to the news. You've been with Delby on Coast FM 963. 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
1: Good afternoon, I'm Sarah Weaversane. The South Australian government is investigating a mass mortality event as H5 bird flu spreads among the local bird population. CSIRO testing has confirmed a silver gull has been infected, Australia's first seagull to test positive. It takes the state's total number of confirmed H5 bird flu cases to 39. Authorities are now also investigating the deaths of 49 crested terns at Cape Jaffa. South Australian Environment Minister Emily Burke says there has been a significant change in reporting of sick or dead birds.
2: We knew this was going to happen. We always knew that there would be impact and significant impact potentially on our wildlife. And what we are seeing now is just this week particularly is there has been a change in those numbers going from migratory to localised spread and now potentially into large numbers around our coastlines.
1: The federal government insists Australia's fuel supply is secure as motorists brace for a price rise. Toby Goff reports.
3: National fuel stockpiles have nudged higher this week, holding enough petrol, diesel and jet fuel to last over a month. 44 tankers are currently en route to Australian ports. At the same time, the Albanese government's temporary discount to the fuel excise and road user charge is ending tomorrow night, adding 17 cents a litre back onto wholesale costs. As the Middle East conflict continues, fuel prices have climbed close to what they were when the relief was put in place, prompting calls for an extension. But Energy Minister Chris Bowen says it won't happen.
4: No, the road user charge is linked to the petrol excise and that's returning to normal over the weekend.
3: Freight bodies warn they face no choice but to pass the added transport costs on to consumers. Toby Goff reporting.
1: A New South Wales man is facing court accused of possessing a number of prohibited weapons and importing a knuckle duster bearing Nazi symbols. The man was arrested by federal police following a search of a property in Hamlin Terrace on the New South Wales Central Coast. Foreign Affairs Minister Penny Wong has rejected One Nation's call for a monoculture in Australia in her address to the Garma Festival. The four-day celebration in remote northeast Arnhem Land is Australia's largest Indigenous gathering. FIFA President Gianni Infantino has abandoned plans to sell off stakes in its major competition to private investors after widespread opposition. He says it's become clear the project had created divisions that are no longer in the interest of its original objective. Also making news, data shows 40% of kids between 10 and 15 are still accessing social media despite the federal government ban for under 16s. In finance, one Australian dollar is buying around 70 US cents.
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1: In the NRL, the Warriors lead the Titans 26-6. Next hour, the Panthers will come up against the Raiders, then the Knights face the Broncos. In the NRLW, the Tigers have triumphed over the Sharks 32-20. The result sees West return to the winner's circle after back-to-back defeats. Tigers coach Craig Sandercock says he's ecstatic with the win.
7: Could have gone either way. It was very close, very tight. Both sides made too many errors, but the resilience, the perseverance and the willingness to keep competing, that's what we're really happy with.
1: In the AFL, the Hawks lead the Kangaroos 93-77, while the Swans have triumphed over the Saints 107-88. Later, the Giants face the Power, then the Blues meet the Lions. That's the very latest news and sport.
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10: Sponsor. Coast FM Weather. can expect some morning fog and a sunny afternoon tomorrow. 19 is the top, 5 overnight. Partly cloudy Monday, but getting up to 22 degrees. And Tuesday, sunny, 19 degrees. Looking at the remainder of your Saturday afternoon, August 1st, partly cloudy, and there is some showers around this afternoon and probably going into the evening. Currently in Terrigal, it's 14 degrees, 15 in Lisarow and Wyong.
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And that is Cream, Tales of Brave Ulysses. First up, Badge, and also from Cream. Very good afternoon to you. This is Soundtrack of the 60s on Coast FM 963. Carmel Anderson with you for the next 2 hours of wonderful 60s memories. Now, coming up in just a moment, we've got a double play from the Beatles. And throughout the month of August, during our Classic Hits programs, Monday to Friday, we'll be featuring classic albums from the 60s, 70s and 80s. So this double play is from a classic Beatles album, their debut album from 1963, and it is Love Me Do and P.S. I Love You.

And that's a track from The Doors there, Light My Fire. Keep on running, Spencer Davis Group, and that double play from The Beatles from their debut album, Please Please Me, Love Me Do, and P.S. I Love You. Coming up after the break here on Coast FM on Soundtrack of the 60s, Eric Burdon and The Animals. Yeah.

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And that is Procol Harum there with Conquistador. We also heard Jimi Hendrix Experience there with the Fire. And first up, Help Me Girl from Eric Burdon and the Animals. 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I've got a double play now from the Turtles, and it's a double play from their album titled Happy Together, and one of the songs will be Happy Together, released in 1967, but we'll kick it off with She'd Rather Be With Me.

0: That is Dave D, Dozy, Beaky, Mick and Titch. That was an English band there with Hold Tight. We had Sonny and Cher's Little Man and the double from the Turtles from their album titled Happy Together. She'd Rather Be With Me and Happy Together. This is Soundtrack of the 60s on Coast FM 963. Now, if you're remember Tamim Shud, I've got a treat for you coming up after the break. We've got a track from their Evolution album, and that is coming up next. Tom and
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Well, I hope you enjoyed that. That is Tamim Shud, the Newcastle surf rock band from the album Evolution, released in 1969, Music Train. Hope you enjoyed that one. Classic album, that one is. Got a couple of Aussie tracks also now to get us off to the break. Going to kick it off with The Groove, and the final song for this hour will be The Vibrants. And first up next hour, The Zombies. It's the soundtrack of the 60s on Coast FM 963.

0: Good afternoon, I'm Sarah Wiedersehen. Energy Minister Chris Bowen is urging motorists not to panic buy petrol as the temporary fuel excise comes to an end tomorrow. The federal government has confirmed the cost of living relief and the road user charge will not be extended. It means prices at the Bowser are likely to rise by approximately 17 cents per litre. Mr Bowen says Australia's fuel reserves remain secure and in good shape.
1: We ask people to buy as much fuel as they need, no more, no less. We saw, you know, a similar increase last month, and, you know, we didn't really see a massive increase in demand. I would hope that that continues because when we see massive increases in demand, all of a sudden, that's what puts huge pressure on the supply chain, which means it's difficult for everyone.
0: There are currently 43 days worth of petrol in reserve, 39 days of diesel and 34 days worth of jet fuel. South Australian authorities are investigating a mass bird mortality event after more than 80 dead or sick birds were found off the state's southeast coast. They're not being considered as suspected cases of H5 bird flu while they're undergoing testing in Adelaide. South Australian Chief Veterinary Officer Sky Fruin says sick and dead crested terns near Cape Jaffa were detected via aerial surveillance.
2: We did last survey that area about 2 weeks ago on the 15th of July. At that point in time, there was no evidence of sick or dead birds, and unfortunately in the 2 weeks since, obviously, that situation has changed.
0: Political pressure is mounting on the government to strengthen compliance laws around Australia's social media ban. Data from the eSafety Commissioner shows more than 40% of children aged 10 to 15 are still holding social media accounts 3 months after the under-16s ban took effect. Liberal Senator Dave Sharma says more needs to be done in order to crack down on kids bypassing age checks. Spanish authorities have confirmed at least 19 people have been killed in a rush of migrants crossing the Moroccan border. About 60,000 people made it across, with the Prime Minister calling it a violation of Spain's territorial integrity. President Donald Trump warns only the Republicans can prevent such a catastrophe happening in America.
3: It looks like an invasion of a country by hundreds of thousands of people. And that same thing's going to happen to us if the Republicans don't get elected, except worse, much bigger, much easier to get into, despite the fact that we have built thousands of miles of wall. But we didn't have that, forget it.
0: Also making news, a third 24-hour walkout by Victorian state school teachers has been penciled in for Wednesday, the 19th of August, as they fight for better pay and conditions. And a 15-year-old boy has been charged with murder after a man was stabbed to death on the New South Wales Central Coast earlier this week.
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0: In the NRL, the Warriors have triumphed over the Titans 42-6. This hour, the Panthers will face the Raiders in Mudgee. The match marks 150 NRL games for star Penrith winger Brian Toll. Coach Ivan Cleary heaping praise on the Panthers crowd favourite, who debuted in 2019.
6: It's been an honour to not just coach him, but just have a great relationship with him. And big milestone for him tonight. I think only the 23rd Panther ever to play 150 games. I just can't remember him having a bad game.
0: In the AFL, Sydney have overrun the Saints to win by 19 points at Marvel Stadium. A bittersweet win for the Swans, with defender Will Edwards suffering a broken leg. While the Hawks have triumphed over the Kangaroos 99-83, next hour Power challenge the Giants. That's the latest news and sport.
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9: We can expect some early morning fog tomorrow, followed by a sunny day and a top of 19 degrees, 5 overnight. Partly cloudy Monday, 22 degrees, and Tuesday sunny, a top of 19. Currently in the entrance, it's 15 degrees, 14 in Somersby and Jemina Beach.
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Welcome back to Soundtrack of the 60s. Carmel Anderson with you till 6 o'clock this evening. First up, we had The Zombies, She's Not There, and Can't Find My Way Home, Blind Faith. We've got another cracking hour of wonderful 60s music for you. And straight after the 6 o'clock news, 6 o'clock rock, Barry Taylor in the chair tonight. 8 o'clock, Jukebox Saturday Night with Shane Cleary right through till midnight, then classic hits overnight. Now, we've got a double play from a band that doesn't get played very often on the radio, but I had the album and I don't think I ever heard it on the radio when I was in the 60s when this came out. I heard it at a party. Iron Butterfly, the album is Inagata Davida. The title song, well, the main song was 17 minutes. Can't do that one for you today, but I can play the single version. So here's a couple of tracks from the Inagata Davida album, Iron Butterfly.

0: And that, of course, was The Young Rascals. Actually, that was The Young Rascals, Ain't Gonna Eat Out My Heart Anymore. And that was from an album titled The Young Rascals in 1966. Beautiful Morning, that was the first single they released after shortening their name to just The Rascals. And that was from 1968. And our double play from Iron Butterfly, Inagata De Vida album, the single version of Inagata De Vida that came out later, but the long one was on the album, 17 minutes, and Flowers and Beads. Coming up in just a moment on Soundtrack of the 60s on Coast FM, track from Led Zeppelin.
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Oh, the very fabulous Loved Ones there with a whole lot of love. Now, right here on Soundtrack of the 60s, we've got a Beatles double play, and we'll follow that up with a double from Simon and Garfunkel. Now, this double was included in the album Bridge Over Troubled Waters. I know that came out in 1970, but this single, there is the A-side and the B-side coming up in this bracket of four, and they were released in 1969, so I think I can still play them. So they're coming up right now on Coast FM 963. Beatles first, though.

0: That was a double from Simon and Garfunkel from the Bridge Over Troubled Water album. Yes, I know it came out in 1970, but that single, double-sided single there, was released in 1969, and that was Baby Driver, the B-side, and the A-side was The Boxer. And before that, we heard from the Beatles, There's a Place. Now, that was also on the first album, debut album from the Beatles, Please Please Me, back in 1963. Oh, darling, I didn't look up which album that come from, but I just threw it in there just for some light entertainment because I love that song. Coming up after the break, we've got a double from Roy Orbison. Now, one of the tracks, the first one will be from 1964. He recorded it, let me just have a look, on this day in 1964. So hope you enjoy Pretty Woman coming up in just a moment on Coast FM's Soundtrack of the 60s.
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2: 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A Diamond Anniversary Celebration 1966 to 1992 comes to the Doylo Saturday, August 8th. 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

0: Well, the beautiful voice there of Roy Orbison in Dreams. It's one of my favourites of his. And the first one there, Pretty Woman, recorded on this day in 1964. So I hope you enjoyed the last 2 hours of fabulous 60s music. I've certainly enjoyed playing all those tracks for you. Right after the 6 o'clock news, we've got 6 o'clock rock. Barry Taylor in the chair, and he's ready and waiting to play some of your favourite hits as well. To get us off the news, we've got a double from the Rolling Stones. Going to kick it off with an old song originally recorded and written by Buddy Holly, and the Crickets there is the band, and that is Fade Away.
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1: Hello, I'm Sarah Wiedersehen. Petrol prices are on track to top $2 a litre as the federal government winds up its temporary cut to the fuel excise this weekend. The excise will return to its normal level on Monday, adding at least 17 cents per litre to wholesale prices paid by service stations. Energy Minister Chris Bowen has today confirmed the cost of living relief will not be extended. The NRMA's Peter Khoury says most motorists won't notice the impact immediately.
2: A lot of service stations will sell through the stock they currently have in their tanks and then just adjust their prices once they've stocked their tanks with the new supply at the higher price.
1: Nearly 50 dead birds have been found near Cape Jaffa in South Australia as H5 bird flu continues to spread. A further 35 birds are sick and undergoing testing. CSIRO testing has today confirmed a silver gull has the deadly strain, taking the state's total number of confirmed cases to 39. It marks the first seagull in Australia to be infected with the virus. Italy has reintroduced border controls with Spain after more than 60,000 migrants entered the Spanish North African enclave of Ceuta. Local media is reporting at least 57 people have died during the surge. Rallies have taken place across Australia calling for an end to the culling of brumbies in the New South Wales Kosciuszko National Park. Demonstrators in regional hubs and capital cities are calling for an immediate end to the shooting program. Head organiser of the rally in Queanbeyan near Canberra, Rachel McDonald, says they're also pushing the government for non-lethal population controls.
3: There is a controlled fertility program that's available that I believe the government is now starting to talk to relevant people about. They haven't even considered trialling it until now. Then we've got the rehoming program as well, which has got some contention behind it as well, because we all want them to remain there in the park.
1: A highly anticipated London derby is taking place at Sydney's Accor Stadium tonight, drawing a crowd of about 70,000 people. Sasha Foote reports.
4: English Premier League rivals Tottenham and Chelsea will go head-to-head in the Sydney Super Cup headline. Public transport fares are included in match tickets, and express trains and extra buses will be running from 3 o'clock this afternoon. Fans are being urged to only drive if they have pre-booked parking at Olympic Park, and to allow plenty of extra travel time due to expected congestion in the area. The blockbuster clash is kicking off at 7:45 tonight. Sasha Foote, Sydney.
1: In finance, one Australian dollar is buying around 70 US cents.
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1: In the NRL, the Panthers lead the Raiders 12-6, while the Warriors have defeated the Titans 42-6. The result sees the New Zealand side return to the winner's circle after last week's defeat to the Bulldogs. Warriors' Aaron Clark has told Fox League the side put their best foot forward.
8: We lost the physical battle last week. Bulldogs came out, but that was a goal we hold ourselves, like I said, to a high standard, and I think we took a few steps forward today.
1: Later, the Broncos meet the Knights. In the AFL, the Swans defeated the Saints 107-88. The win consolidated Sydney's position in second on the ladder, while the Hawks topped the Kangaroos 99-83. This hour, Power faced GWS. Later, the Blues challenged the Lions. And the match featuring a major milestone for the Blues, with skipper Patrick Cripps running out for his 250th game.
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11: 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Coast FM weather.
12: 3-day weather forecast. Sunday, mostly sunny with a top of 19. Monday, partly cloudy, 22. Tuesday, mostly sunny with a top of 19. And presently, it's 13 degrees in Gosford.
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0: Carl Perkins, Blue Suede Shoes. Buddy Holly with That'll Be the Day. Wynonna Harris with Good Rockin' Tonight. Elvis Presley with Hound Dog. And we start with a double play from Freddie Cannon, Viewer Rock and Roll Record, and Transistor Sister. Good evening. Barry Taylor in for Chris Maitland tonight. Got a touch of the flu, so I'm here till 8 o'clock. And thanks to Carmel Anderson for 2 hours of soundtracks of the 60s. And good evening to David at Saratoga, Alan Finch at Tamworth, Maria, Ron and Lindy at Jules, Roger on the Peninsula, John O. Booker Bay, Mike Cox, Marianne Morissette, Patrick at Narara, Les and Karen, San Remo, Ron at Terrigal, Horse at Swansea, Neville and Cheryl, Mount Annan, Peter and Jeanette, West Gosford, Carlo and Lucia at Wombrell, Margaret of Blue Haven, June, Saratoga, Reese and Pricey, Narara, Norm at Edelong, Di at Buff Point, Joyce at the Wally Orium, Glenda and Graham, North Gosford, Brian at Killarney Vale, and Paula. And you're listening to 6 O'Clock Rock, a better music mix, classic It's Coast FM 963, back after the break with Bill Haley and the Comets.
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A double play, Bill Haley and the Comets, Shake, Rattle and Roll. And before that, Rock Around the Clock. And you're listening to 6 O'Clock Rock, Barry Taylor in for Chris Maitland tonight. A better music mix, classic, it's Coast FM, 963.

0: Lloyd Price with Stagger Lee. We had Little Richard with Tutti Frutti. Paul Anka with Diana. The Johnny Otis Show with Ma, He's Making Eyes at Me. The Everly Brothers with Wake Up Little Susie. And good evening to Ronit Woy Woy, Wayne listening at Tea Garden, Sue and Cole, Harrington, Rod at Edelong, Mark at Erina, Kevin at Wangaratta, Mark at Tumby, Dennis and Alani in Newcastle, Jeff and Michelle, Bill Gola, Plateau, Jan at Woy Woy, Kevin listening up there at Gladstone in Queensland, Jan Pierce, Roscoe at Gorrigan, Steve and Janice at Boyne Valley, Queensland, Denise at Narara, Peter and Josephine at Tootley, Wayne at Arimba, Charlie, Ivan and Angela, Wyoming, Jackie and Robbo, Mooney Creek, Janita at Baddow Bay, Gloria, Marty at Blue Bay, Kelvin and Marie at Kingcumber Pools, and 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

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And before that, Johnny B. Good. And you're listening to 6 O'Clock Rock, a better music mix, classic. It's Coast of M, 963.

That's Willie and the Hand Jive by the Johnny Otis Show. We had Only the Lonely by Roy Orbison. Larry Williams with Boney Maroney. And Adam Faith with What Do You Want? And you're listening to 6 O'Clock Rock, a better music mix. Classic, it's Coast of M963. Back after the 7 O'Clock National News with Little Richards. Here's the five blobs to take us into news time.

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0: Hello, I'm Carolyn Katsimbanis. Five more suspected cases of the N5N1 deadly bird flu have been found on Victoria's southwest coast. Three crested terns at Portland and two at Nelson Bay. Jack Gough from the Invasive Species Council is calling on the Australian government to urgently establish a $200 million wildlife resilience fund, with the disease now spreading from migratory birds to more common ones.
1: We're seeing the start of what could be a really serious tsunami breaking over our native wildlife. Devastation on the scale of the Black Summer bushfires.
0: While across the border in South Australia, there are fears a mass casualty event is underway. 49 birds found dead and 35 sick birds in one location. South Australia's Chief Veterinary Officer, Skye Fruen.
2: It is an island that had a large number of crested terns. We are, of course, expecting that we will get some bad news from that situation in the coming days.
0: The federal government has confirmed it won't be extending the temporary cut to the fuel excise beyond tomorrow. A 32-cent reduction to the excise introduced in March at the peak of the US-Iran conflict was halved by 16 cents in July. The relief will end on Monday, adding 17 cents to wholesale prices. Energy Minister Chris Bowen says the measure was not designed to last forever.
3: The fuel excise will return to normal over the weekend. That will see it return to the more normal levels. We said that this was a temporary measure. We've returned it gradually, which I think was the right thing to do. But I think Australians have understood, as we've made crystal clear all the way through, this was a temporary measure.
0: As the conflict in the Middle East continues, Australia has 43 days worth of petrol in reserve, 39 days of diesel and 34 days worth of jet fuel. FIFA President Gianni Infantino has abandoned plans to sell off stakes in its major competitions, including the World Cup, to private investors after widespread opposition. He says it had become clear the project had created divisions that are no longer in the interest of its original objective. Also making news, mining magnate Gina Rinehart has launched legal action against the ABC over a broadcast segment making allegedly offensive comments against her. And new data from the Australian Bureau of Statistics shows Australian workers are choosing to stay with their current employers. Just 7.2% of the workforce changed jobs over the past year, the lowest on record. Checking finance, one Australian dollar, buying 70 US cents.
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0: AFL, and in round 21, it was a 19-point win for the Sydney Swans over St Kilda, 107-88. Hawthorn beat North Melbourne by 16 points, 99-83. Hawks coach Sam Mitchell impressed by key forward ruckman Mabia Chol's performance.
7: I love the way he won the free kick. Getting a holding the ball free kick and then a set shot from right on the boundary on the 50 from a bloke who's 6'6" is about as impressive as you can get.
0: And Port Adelaide leading GWS Giants by 1 point, 14-13 in the first quarter. The inaugural AFLW International has lived up to all expectations with national pride centre stage. Australia defeated Ireland by 50 points in front of a packed North Sydney oval, 13-13-91 to 6-5-41. In the NRL, the New Zealand Warriors beat the Gold Coast Titans 42-6, and shortly the Penrith Panthers are leading Canberra Raiders 36-6. In the Commonwealth Games, Australia's gold medal tally has risen to 54 on day 8. However, two Australian cyclists have been disqualified from the women's individual pursuit. And that is the latest news and sport.
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9: 3-day weather forecast, Sunday. Mostly sunny with a top of 19. Monday, partly cloudy, 22. Tuesday, mostly sunny with a top of 19. And 12 degrees at Mount White.
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0: Bill Justice with Raunchy. We had Big Hunk of Love, Elvis Presley. Peggy Sue by Buddy Holly and the Crickets. At the Hop, Danny and the Juniors. And we had a double play from Little Richard. The Girl Can't Help It and Good Golly, Miss Molly. And good evening to Kevin and Nolene, Marion and Ruby Saratoga, Robbie at Woy Woy, Gary and Margaret Canwell, Peter at Tootley, John Montgomery, Wyoming, Ralph at Woy Woy, Wally at Griffith, Joe at Killarney Vale, Peter at Edelong, Graham Parks and Greg at Katrina. Ken on Beach, and you're listening to 6 O'Clock Rock, Barry Taylor in for Chris Maitland tonight, A Better Music Mix, Classic It's Coast of M, 963. After the break, Jerry Lee Lewis.
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1: A double play, Jerry Lee Lewis. That was Breathless. And before that, whole lot of shaking going on. And you're listening to 6 o'clock Rock, a better music mix. 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

0: The Everly Brothers, All I Have to Do is Dream. Cliff Richard with Move It. The Shadows with Apache. And Chuck Berry with Roll Over Beethoven. Coming up after the 8 o'clock national news tonight, you got Jukebox Saturday Night with Shane Cleary through until 12 midnight. And you're listening to 6 o'clock rock, Barry Taylor and Chris Maitland tonight. A better music mix, classic, it's Coast of M. 963, back after the break with Elvis Presley.
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0: get so lonely, baby. 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
1: Double play, Elvis Presley. That was Heartbreak Hotel. And before that, Hard-Headed Woman. 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

Chubby Checker, Let's Twist Again. We had Breaking Up Is Hard to Do, Neil Sedaka. Peppermint Twist by Joey D and the Starlighters. Tequila by The Champs. Guitar Man by Dwayne Eddy. And you've been listening to You've been listening to 6 o'clock rock, a better music mix classic. It's Coast of M963. I want to thank all those who called. Love the calls. Love playing the music for you. I'll be back tomorrow, 12 o'clock till three, with Sunday Hit Parade. The year will be 1958. Shane Cleary and after the 8 o'clock national news with Jukebox Saturday Night. So stay safe. Take care. 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
1: Good evening, I'm Carolyn Katzenbarnitz. Energy Minister Chris Bowen is urging motorists not to panic buy petrol as the temporary fuel excise comes to an end tomorrow. The federal government has confirmed the cost of living relief and the road user charge will not be extended. It means prices at the bowser are likely to rise by around 17 cents a litre. Mr Bowen says Australia's fuel reserves remain good and in secure shape.
2: We ask people to buy as much fuel as they need, no more, no less. We saw, you know, a similar increase last month, and, you know, we didn't really see a massive increase in demand. I would hope that that continues, because when we see massive increases in demand, all of a sudden, that's what puts huge pressure on the supply chain, which means it's difficult for everyone.
1: There are currently 43 days worth of petrol in reserve, 39 days of diesel and 34 days worth of jet fuel. Authorities are investigating a mass bird mortality event after more than 80 dead or sick birds were found in the one location off South Australia's southeast coast. They're not being considered as suspected cases of H5 bird flu while they're undergoing testing in Adelaide, but other testing today actually confirmed the first seagull tested positive for the virus. South Australia's Chief Veterinary Officer Skye Fruen says sick and dead crested terns near Cape Jaffa were detected via aerial surveillance.
3: We did last survey that area about 2 weeks ago on the 15th of July. At that point in time, there was no evidence of sick or dead birds, and unfortunately in the 2 weeks since, obviously, that situation has changed.
1: Meantime, five more suspected cases of the H5N1 deadly bird flu have been found on Victoria's southwest coast. Three crested terns at Portland and two at Nelson Bay. Invasive Species Council CEO Jack Goff says because the disease is spreading, it wants the Australian government to urgently establish a $200 million wildlife resilience fund.
4: A seagull is concerning because they push further inland, so we could start seeing it turning up in freshwater and inland environments as well.
1: Spanish authorities have confirmed at least 19 people have been killed in a rush of migrants crossing the Moroccan border. About 60,000 people made it across, with the Prime Minister calling it a violation of Spain's territorial integrity. President Donald Trump warns only the Republicans can prevent such a catastrophe happening in America.
5: It looks like an invasion of a country by hundreds of thousands of people. And that same thing's going to happen to us if the Republicans don't get elected, except worse, much bigger, much easier to get into, despite the fact that we have built thousands of miles of wall. But we didn't have that, forget it.
1: Checking finance, one Australian dollar buying 70 US cents.
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1: To the NRL, and the Newcastle Knights are leading the Brisbane Broncos 10-0. Earlier, Penrith Panthers beat the Canberra Raiders 42-18. And the New Zealand Warriors have defeated the Gold Coast Titans 42-6, moving into third spot on the ladder. Warriors coach Andrew Webster says the whole game came together perfectly.
9: When our forward pack went after them and did a really good job putting pressure on them, our back five converted on kick returns. And if you don't have that, you don't have a forward pack doing that. You know, give like class players like Lofty that room to play.
1: And in the AFL, GWS Giants at halftime leading Port Adelaide 42-40, while in the other game, Brisbane Lions a narrow 2-point lead over Carlton 27-25. Wins earlier for the Sydney Swans and also Hawthorn. English Premier League rivals Tottenham and Chelsea playing in the Sydney Super Cup scores nil all. And the AFLW, Australia defeated Ireland by 50 points, 91-41.
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0: This is Jukebox Saturday Night, and wrapping up the 60s double plays, The Seekers and Georgie's Girl, taking us back to 1967. In that year, The Seekers performed in Melbourne at the Meyer Music Bowl in front of 200,000 people, the biggest concert crowd in the Southern Hemisphere, about 1 in 10 of the total population of Melbourne at the time. It was Australia's second biggest television event of the 20th century in March of that year. On the way soon, some Hollies for you, and Billy Ocean is coming your way next here on Jukebox Saturday Night.
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0: This is Jukebox Saturday Night here at Coast FM. Hope everyone's enjoying the program tonight, pumping out some real hits tonight. And weather around the coast for your Sunday. Chance of early morning fog tomorrow and a sunny day. And those light winds hovering around, heading for a top of 19. Monday, partly cloudy and light winds and a forecast top of 22. For more up-to-date weather, you can head to our website, coastfm.org.au. Coming away next hour, we'll have our 60s double play once again. We've got Marvin Gaye contributing, and we'll kick it off with Easy Beats. Also some Dragon in there as well. We'll kickstart the hour with George Harrison. Coming away next, though, is our 9 o'clock news.
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0: Good evening, I'm Carolee Katzenbarnetts. Nearly 50 dead birds have been found near Cape Jaffa in South Australia as H5N1 bird flu continues to spread. A further 35 birds are sick and undergoing testing. CSIRO testing also confirming the first seagull to be infected with it. Five more suspected cases of the H5N1 deadly bird flu have also been found on Victoria's southwest coast, three crested terns at Portland and two at Nelson Bay. Invasive Species Council is calling on the Australian government to urgently establish a $200 million wildlife resilience fund, with the disease now spreading from migratory birds to more common ones. Political pressure is mounting on the government to strengthen compliance laws around Australia's social media ban. Data from the eSafety Commissioner shows more than 40% of children aged 10 to 15 are still holding social media accounts, 3 months after the under-16s ban took effect. Liberal Senator Dave Sharma says more needs to be done in order to crack down on kids bypassing age checks.
1: Part of the problem was this legislation was rushed through the Parliament and we weren't convinced that technology was there to adequately verify users' age and prove whether they were under or over 16. And we're seeing a lot of anecdotal evidence of kids, you know, turning off the lights to take a photo or getting an older sibling to take a photo.
0: Petrol prices are on track to top $2 a litre as the federal government winds up its temporary cut to the fuel excise this weekend. The excise will return to its normal level on Monday, adding at least 17 cents a litre to wholesale prices paid by service stations. Energy Minister Chris Bowen has today confirmed the cost of living relief will not be extended. The NRMA's Peter Cowrie says most motorists won't notice the impact immediately.
2: A lot of service stations will sell through the stock they currently have in their tanks and then just adjust their prices once they've stocked their tanks with the new supply at the higher price.
0: Rallies have taken place across Australia calling for an end to the culling of brumbies in the New South Wales Kosciuszko National Park. Demonstrators in regional hubs and capital cities are calling for an immediate end to the shooting program today. One rally head organiser in Queanbeyan near Canberra, Rachel McDonald, says they're also pushing the government for non-lethal population controls.
3: There is a controlled fertility program that's available that I believe the government is now starting to talk to relevant people about. They haven't even considered trialling it until now. Then we've got the rehoming program as well, which has got some contention behind it as well, because we all want them to remain there in the park.
0: Checking finance, one Australian dollar buying 70 US cents.
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0: AFL Round 21, the GWS Giants are leading Port Adelaide 75-61. Carlton also leading Brisbane 79-61. St Kilda went down by 19 points to the Sydney Swans. Saints coach Ross Lyon not backwards in coming forwards in defending himself as a coach.
7: I always look serious. It's a serious business, you know. I don't sit there eating party pies and putting on headphones listening to the Fox studio to get my insights to the game like a lot of people do, don't they? They walk into a media box, they put their headset on, they don't even watch the game and they listen to the other expert to get their opinion.
0: Hawthorn over North Melbourne by 16 points. In the NRL, the Newcastle Knights leading Brisbane Broncos 26. Penrith Panthers defeated Canberra Raiders 42-18. New Zealand Warriors defeating the Gold Coast Titans 42-6. Australia's gold medal tally at the Commonwealth Games has risen to 54 on day 8. And in the English Premier League, rivals Tottenham and Chelsea won all in the Sydney Super Cup. That's the latest news and sport.
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0: This is Coast FM. It is Jukebox Saturday night, and wrapping up our 60s double play there was Marvin Gaye, and I heard it through the grapevine, taking us back to 1969. In that year, the best Australian male in the Go Set Pop poll was Russell Morris. The best Australian female was Alison Durbin in that year. King of Pop went to Johnny Farnham, and Alison Durbin picked up the Queen of Pop in that year. Also on our screens, Homicide, Division 4, and Ironside were some of the shows we were checking out in 1969. And Hawaii 5-0 started on our screens, and the Mod Squad as well. Another 60s double play coming your way next hour, and soon Billy Joel, and next though it's Stevie Nicks here on Jukebox Saturday night.
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0: 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Shane Cleary here with you, wherever you're listening in, online or on the radio, wherever it might be. Welcome. I hope you're enjoying the program tonight. Now, if there's a song you'd like us to play on a Saturday night for you, feel free to drop us a message via our Facebook page, or alternatively, you can email us, studio@coastfm.org.au. You can head to our Facebook page. We'll get it on the radio every Saturday night for you. Coming away next hour, though, the music just keeps on coming. We've got some Rocky Burnett on the radio for you. Also, Samantha Sang with the Bee Gees helping her out. And also, Gene McDaniels a little later next hour. Also, our 60s double play. Get ready for that as well. Weather around the coast tomorrow, well, it's going to be a fine day. Great news. Light winds, and we'll wake with some early morning fog. A forecast top of 19 degrees. And for more up-to-date weather, you can head to our website, coastfm.org.au. 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

0: Good evening, I'm Carola Katsimbanis. Five more suspected cases of the H5N1 deadly bird flu have been found on Victoria's southwest coast. Three crested terns at Portland and two at Nelson Bay. Jack Goff from the Invasive Species Council is calling on the Australian government to urgently establish a $200 million wildlife resilience fund, with the disease now spreading from migratory birds to more common ones.
1: We're seeing the start of what could be a really serious tsunami breaking over our native wildlife. Devastation on the scale of the Black Summer bushfires.
0: While across the border in South Australia, there are fears a mass casualty event is underway. South Australia's Chief Veterinary Officer, Sky Frewing, says 49 birds have been found dead and another 35 birds are sick in one location, Cape Jaffa.
2: It is an island that had a large number of crested terns. We are, of course, expecting that we will get some bad news from that situation in the coming days.
0: The federal government has confirmed the temporary cut to the fuel excise ends on Monday, adding 17 cents to wholesale prices. Energy Minister Chris Bowen says the 32-cent reduction to the excise introduced in March at the peak of the US-Iran conflict was halved in July.
3: The fuel excise will return to normal over the weekend. That will see it return to the more normal levels. We said that this was a temporary measure. We've returned it gradually, which I think was the right thing to do, but I think Australians have understood, as we've made crystal clear all the way through, this was a temporary measure.
0: As the conflict in the Middle East continues, Australia has 43 days worth of petrol in reserve, 39 days of diesel and 34 days worth of jet fuel. Australia's big four banks are predicting the Reserve Bank will hold interest rates this month as inflation cools to 3.8%. Finder personal finance expert Sarah Meganson believes after three rate rises this year, a pause would give mortgage holders welcome breathing space to manage their repayments while savers can still enjoy higher returns.
4: All four of the big four banks, their economists are all predicting that we'll have a hold. But, you know, some of them are saying, well, we'll have a hold for August, but we might have an increase in September, but I tend to think that's way too far away. So much can change between now and then. So we'll stick with the good news for now, which is a hold in August.
0: Checking finance, one Australian dollar buying 70 US cents.
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0: In the NRL, the Newcastle Knights have beaten Brisbane Broncos 36. Penrith Panthers beaten the Canberra Raiders 42-18 and the Gold Coast Titans went down to the New Zealand Warriors 42-6. Titans coach Josh Hannay says there's a lot of work to be done.
8: We'll get to a stage where when a really good team like that throws down, we've done it. Like, you know, we saw it against Penrith and Brisbane earlier in the year. We can do it. But we just did enough wrong today to make it too hard for ourselves.
0: And in the AFL, Carlton are leading Brisbane 123-76. GWS Giants beat Port Adelaide with a 12-point win. There were wins also for Sydney Swans and Hawthorne. Swans coach Dean Cox lamenting a devastating injury for Will Edwards after the 23-year-old defender dislocated his ankle in the win over St Kilda, having had to wait 4 years to play after many leg fractures and infections.
9: To get a chance at AFL with some of the injuries that he's already had to dislocate his ankle and, you know, have to require to go to hospital and have surgery. And, yeah, it's devastating for him and the football club and his family.
0: A 2-1 win for Tottenham over Chelsea. The English Premier League rivals played in the Sydney Super Cup this evening. Australia's defeated Ireland in the inaugural AFLW International by 50 points, 91-41. And Australia's gold medal tally at the Com Games risen to 54. That's the latest news in sport.
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0: Brad and Guitar Man here on Jukebox Saturday night with Shane Cleary here at Coast FM and Phoebe Snow in there as well, and every night. Rocky Burnett contributing as well in there, Tired of Towing the Line, and yes, he is related to Johnny Burnett. Soon this hour, we've got our 60s double play contributing Love and Spoonful, and we'll kick it off with the Birds. Also, Hall & Oates, not too far away. Next, though, it's Dire Straits here on Jukebox Saturday night.
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0: Songs that stood the test of time. You'll find them here at Coast FM. It is Jukebox Saturday Night with Shane Cleary and Love and Spoonful wrapping up the 60s double play this hour. Also, the Birds in there as well. Another 60s double play coming your way next hour, the final one for the week. And tomorrow's weather, chance of early morning fog, a fine day forecast and those light winds and becoming northeasterly, heading for a top of 19 tomorrow. And for more up-to-date weather, you can head to our website, coastfm.org.au. 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

0: More suspected cases of the deadly bird flu have been found on Victoria's southwest coast. Requested turns of Portland and two at Nelson Bay. Invasive Species Council CEO Jack Gough says because the disease is spreading, it wants the Australian government to urgently establish a $200 million wildlife resilience fund.
1: A seagull is concerning because they push further inland, so we could start seeing it turning up in freshwater and inland environments as well.
0: Energy Minister Chris Bowen is urging motorists not to panic buy petrol as the temporary fuel excise comes to an end on Monday. It means prices at the Bowser will rise by around 17 cents a litre.
2: We asked people to buy as much fuel as they need, no more, no less. We saw, you know, a similar increase last month, and, you know, we didn't really see a massive increase in demand. I would hope that that continues because when we see massive increases in demand, all of a sudden, that's what puts huge pressure on the supply chain, which means it's difficult for everyone.
0: There are currently 43 days worth of petrol in reserve, 39 of diesel and 34 days worth of jet fuel. And this evening, Olympian Dawn Fraser is the latest to lash out at Prime Minister Anthony Albanese, posting on her social media, calling him spineless and vile for not criticising the ABC over a controversial program sketch featuring a depiction of a violent attack on Australian mining magnate and philanthropist Gina Rinehart. Mrs. Rinehart threatened legal action against the ABC in relation to the sketch on Friday. 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
0: AFL, a 76-point win for Carlton over Brisbane, 154-78, keeping their finals hopes alive. Carlton captain dual Brownlow medalist Patrick Cripps played his milestone 250th AFL game. GWS Giants beat Port Adelaide 75-63. Wins also for the Sydney Swans and Hawthorn. Saints coach Ross Lyon irritated at his team's 19-point loss to the Swans, and not backwards in coming forwards in defending himself as a coach.
5: I always look serious. It's a serious business, you know. I don't sit there eating party pies and putting on headphones listening to the Fox studio to get my insights to the game like a lot of people do, don't they? They walk into a media box, they put their headset on, they don't even watch the game, and they listen to the other expert to get their opinion.
0: NRL Panthers have hammered the Raiders in round two, Andrew Lucas reports.
6: An electric first half from Penrith has helped set up a 42-18 victory over Canberra in front of 10,000 fans in Mudgee. The Panthers cruised to a 30-6 lead at the break after doubles to Liam Martin and Thomas Jenkins. Nathan Cleary led the way with a masterclass in the 7-3 win. In other matches, the Knights beat the Broncos 30-6 in Brisbane and the Warriors smashed the Titans 42-6 on the Gold Coast. Andrew Lucas, Sydney.
0: And Australia's defeated Ireland in the inaugural AFLW International by 50 points, 91-41. That's the latest news in sport.
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0: As we head into our last hour of Jukebox Saturday Night here at Coast FM, Chris Rea and Diamonds, Yvonne Elliman in there as well. Shane Cleary here this evening, and not too far away is our 60s double play, the final one for the week, and contributing Zombies, and we'll kick it off with Diana Ross and the Supremes, Mike Curb, Congregation on the radio soon as well, and a little later, some John Farnham. Coming away next, though, is Cold Chisel here on Jukebox Saturday Night.
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0: This is Coast FM. It is Jukebox Saturday night. This is Shane Cleary here with you and wrapping up the 60s double play there, The Zombies, She's Not There, taking us back to 1964. In that year, the Gold Logie went to Bobby Lim. Also in there as well, some Diana Ross and the Supremes, another set of 60s double plays coming your way next week. And if there is a feature or an artist you'd like us to feature, feel free to reach out to us. 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Weather around the coast tomorrow, early morning fog, a fine day and light winds. They're going to be northeasterlies and heading for a forecast top of 19 degrees. Monday is going to be partly cloudy with light winds and slightly warmer, heading for a top of 22. For more up-to-date weather, though, you can always head to our website, coastfm.org.au. John Farnham up soon. Dionne Warwick not too far away. Next, it's REO Speedwagon.
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And coming your way after midnight, it is Classic Hits Overnight. 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

0: Good evening. Hello, I'm Carolee Katsimbanis. Palestinians in Gaza are sceptical about whether Donald Trump's peace deal with Hamas will bring an end to the conflict. While Hamas has agreed to hand over its weapons to a local governing committee, there are fears Israel won't honour its pledge to withdraw troops and cease airstrikes. Members of the Israeli cabinet have also publicly criticised the agreement, but US Secretary of State Marco Rubio argues President Trump's deal has brought the region closer to peace.
1: This disarmament deal that you brought about with Steve and Jared's work on Hamas is another big step as well. It's something a lot of people thought would never happen. It needs to happen, but the fact they've even agreed to it is a real achievable.
0: A 15-year-old boy remains behind bars, refused bail, charged with murdering a man on the New South Wales Central Coast in a stabbing attack in Gosford on Tuesday. Australia has recorded its first case of H5N1 bird flu in a seagull. There have now been 53 confirmed or presumed positive detections of the H5 strain in Australia. The government says the poultry and agricultural production systems remain free of the virus. Five cases have been discovered in Terns, in Victoria's southwest at Portland and Nelson Bay, while in South Australia there are 80 dead and sick birds at Cape Jaffa still undergoing testing. The WA Chamber of Minerals and Energy is hoping for a resolution between BHP and its Pilbara workers as the threat of industrial action looms. Port Hedland workers are planning to stop loading ships next Saturday and down tools the following day as bargaining over pay and conditions continues. Chamber CEO Aaron Morey says it's entirely possible the situation can be resolved before that happens.
2: Absolutely. The Fair Work Commission's involved and seeking to arbitrate or help the company and the unions reach a resolution, and absolutely that hope always holds out and it's always a possibility.
0: Foreign Affairs Minister Penny Wong has rejected One Nation's call for a monoculture in Australia in her address to the Garma Festival. The four-day celebration in remote northeast Arnhem Land is Australia's largest Indigenous gathering. AirTrain has launched Supreme Court action against the Queensland government, seeking millions in compensation over the state's 50-cent fare scheme. The private operator claims it's owed more than $6 million in lost revenue since the cheap rail fares were made permanent in February last year. Checking Finance, one Australian dollar buying 70 US cents.
3: There's one nursery on the coast that makes gardening affordable. Narara Valley Nursery.
4: Sponsor. 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
0: In the NRL, the Newcastle Knights beat the Broncos 30-6 in Brisbane. The Penrith Panthers beat Canberra Raiders 42-18. And the New Zealand Warriors have defeated the Gold Coast Titans 42-6, moving into third spot on the ladder. Warriors coach Andrew Webster says the whole side came together perfectly.
5: Well, when our forward pack went after them and did a really good job putting pressure on them, our back five converted on kick returns. And if you don't have that, you don't have a forward pack doing that. You know, give like class players like Lofie that room to play.
0: Meantime, in the AFL, Carlton's kept its finals hopes alive with a 76-point win over Brisbane, 154-78. The GWS Giants beat Port Adelaide 75-63. Sydney Swans over St Kilda, 107-88. And Hawthorn over North Melbourne, 99-83. There was a 2-1 win for Tottenham over Chelsea. The English Premier League rivals played in the Sydney Super Cup this evening. And Australia's common gold medal tally at the Com Games has risen to 54. The Hall bolster by the standout performances with the men's 10K race walk and individual pursuit at the velodrome. That's the latest news and sport.
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17 minutes after 12. Good morning, and thanks for joining us on Coast FM Classic Hits Overnight. There's a lot of great music coming your way this hour. We'll hear from Flowers, Brian Ferry, David Bowie, and an emotional classic from John Farnham. But first, a quick word from our sponsors, then we'll be back with a classic hit from a classic man, Mr. Barry Manilow.

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A look now at On This Day in History. On this day, 2nd of August in 1943, patrol torpedo boat PT-109, commanded by John F. Kennedy, is rammed and sunk by a Japanese destroyer in the Solomon Islands. John F. Kennedy, a lieutenant junior grade in the US Naval Reserve, and the commanding officer of the boat at the time, led the survivors to safety and was later promoted to a full lieutenant. Lieutenant, we say in Australia, but lieutenant in the USA. History will tell us that JFK was promoted by the people to Commander-in-Chief in 1961 as the 35th President of the United States. Here in Australia, we are very familiar with the PT boat, particularly the famous PT-73. Skippered by Lieutenant Commander Quinton McHale, a role played by actor Ernest Borgnine, and with his silly sidekick Ensign Charles Parker, played by the madcap Tim Conway. Struth, I'm old enough to remember the 60s, probably one of the few people that does. Let's get back to the music and a better music mix. Here's David Bowie.

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I'm gonna give it everything I've got. Lady luck, please let the dice stay hot.

0: Presley with Viva Las Vegas. My wife is a bit of an Elvis nut, and of course I mean that in a loving way. We've seen the Elvis movies, we've been on an Elvis cruise, which I must say I quite enjoyed. And next Sunday, 3 p.m, we're headed to Avoca Beach Theatre for the Great Elvis Spectacular. 2 hours of Elvis-themed music, tribute acts, and including a 7-piece show band, the Memphis Cats. Should be a good afternoon, or as Elvis would say, if I could dream. Stay tuned, more of the classic hits and a better music mix on the way in just a few moments.
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0: Chris McCarthy. The Prime Minister has issued congratulations to our Australian athletes competing at the Commonwealth Games. Australia enjoying one of its most dominant games yet with 137 medals, 59 of them gold so far. Day 10 has already seen three more wins in the athletic stadium and one in the boxing ring. Anthony Albanese has expressed his pride in all those who have donned the green and gold.
1: I just want to give a shout out to all the fantastic athletes who've been competing and representing Australia at the Commonwealth Games in Glasgow. And whether you've won gold, silver or bronze, or simply done your best, the whole of Australia is proud of you.
0: Rescue crews have confirmed the deaths of 10 climbers in Pakistan, including renowned Nepali mountaineer Nirmal Purjar. Purjar holds the world record for the fastest ascent of the world's 14 tallest peaks. The group has been missing since an avalanche on Thursday local time. South Australian authorities are investigating a potential mass mortality event as the H5 bird flu strain spreads to native wildlife. The CSIRO testing has confirmed Australia's first detection in a seagull. The state's Environment Minister, Emily Burke, says the discovery of 49 more dead migratory birds is a concerning development.
2: And we're undertaking testing at this point in time off of Cape Jaffa and would provide a significant change in our response and understandings of the impact on wildlife here in South Australia. As we've always said, we knew this was going to happen. We always knew that there would be impact and significant impact potentially on our wildlife.
0: Motorists are being urged not to panic buy fuel ahead of expected price rises this week. The temporary fuel excise discount will wrap up this weekend, adding an additional 16 cents a litre to the wholesale cost of petrol and diesel. Experts say it could take up to 2 weeks for increases to filter through to the bowser. New data shows Australia's social media ban is not capturing all intended platforms. The eSafety Commission report found 40% of children aged 10 to 15 are still holding social media accounts, with Reddit and Pinterest witnessing a surge in young users. New research indicates sleep apnea could be linked to a higher risk of dementia. The Monash study has found middle-aged adults with the condition are at a greater risk of significant cognitive decline later in life. PhD candidate Gabriel Abdelmassa says managing symptoms earlier could support long-term brain health.
3: For anyone experiencing symptoms like loud snoring, pauses in breathing, gasping during sleep or excessive daytime sleepiness should speak to their GP. Many people don't realise that they have sleep apnea because the symptoms occur while they're asleep.
0: And FIFA has abandoned its controversial plan to sell World Cup profits to private equity.
4: There's one nursery on the coast that makes gardening affordable. Narara Valley Nursery.
5: Sponsor. 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
0: The Diamonds have missed the netball final for the first time in Commonwealth Games history. The Aussies going down 45-46 to Jamaica in the final seconds. They'll face England in the bronze medal match. Earlier, Australians clean swept the 10,000-metre women's race walk. Defending her crown from Birmingham, Jemima Montag has told Seven she couldn't underestimate her Aussie teammates.
6: I knew there was going to be tough competition, and it was just about listening to my coach. I could hear him over that crowd and going at the right time.
0: Back home, NRL wins for the Knights over the Broncos, for Penrith over Canberra, and the Warriors over the Titans. And in AFL, Carlton has kept its finals hopes alive with a 76-point win over Brisbane, the Swans beating the Saints 107-88. That's the very latest news and sport.
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0: Small Faces with a lazy Sunday afternoon. It's 20 minutes after one Sunday morning on the Central Coast, and if you are awake right now, I suspect you will be having a lazy Sunday afternoon today. Coast FM Classic Hits overnight coming up this hour. We'll hear from the Big O, Savage Garden, Paul Norton, and more of the songs you know and love. 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

another look at on this day. Two big events. In music, in 1961, the Beatles play their first gig as the resident house band at Liverpool's Cavern Club. They went on to perform roughly 300 shows there over the next 2 years, with the Cavern Club being the venue that helped launch them to international stardom and where future band manager Brian Epstein first saw them perform. On this day in sport, one for the Australian history books, 1989 saw the Australian cricket team, captained by Alan Border, win the Ashes in England for the first time since 1934. That's a long time between drinks, as they say, and it certainly gave the Aussies something to celebrate. On a somewhat different note, but also celebrating, on Coast FM Classic Hits Overnight is the Weather Girls with It's Raining Men.

once out strolling one very hot summer's day, when I thought I'd lay myself down to rest in a big field of tall grass. I lay there in the sun and felt it caressing my face as I fell asleep and dreamed. I dreamed I was in a Hollywood movie, and that I was the star of the movie. This really blew my mind, the fact that me, an overfed, long-haired, leaping gnome, should be the star of a Hollywood movie. 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I was taken to a place

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0: Righteous Brothers with their timeless classic, You've Lost That Lovin' Feeling. Coast FM, the home of classic hits. If you're having a birthday today, you share the day with two fan favourites on Coast FM. Jim Capaldi was born on this day in 1944. And isn't it hard to beat his version of the song Love Hurts? Also born on this day in 1951, Andrew Gold, singer and songwriter of Lonely Boy and the feel-good classic Thank You for Being a Friend. And to that I say thank you for bringing us some great music that we still enjoy today. A short break now to hear from our sponsors, and then we'll be back with more classic hits overnight.
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0: I'm Chris McCarthy. The federal government remains confident now is the right time to lift the fuel excise discount. The temporary levy cut will end tomorrow, adding 16 cents a litre to the wholesale cost of petrol and diesel. Experts say it could take up to 2 weeks for the full increase to flow through to the pump. Transport Minister Catherine King has reaffirmed the discount was never intended to be permanent.
1: The fuel excise and the road user charging were temporary relief, while we made sure we could continue to have a strong fuel supply here in Australia. Prices for fuel have fluctuated, and in fact I think they have managed to stay relatively steady for a period of time.
0: The number of H5 bird flu cases is expected to rise significantly, with authorities investigating a potential mass mortality event. Helicopter surveillance has discovered more than 80 sick or dead crested terns on the South Australian coast. Conservationists say it's the beginning of a long and challenging battle for Australian bird life. The Reserve Bank is expected to hold interest rates steady next week after headline inflation eased to 3.8%. The RBA has already hiked rates three times this year, stagnating residential property sales across the capital cities. Finance expert Sarah Megason says the number of mortgage holders losing breathing space is growing.
2: One in four Australians say that they're actually right at that breaking point. They're just scraping by, and another rate rise would really tip them over the edge. Another 38% say that they're okay for now, but they really don't have much wiggle room in their budget. So combined, that's two out of three mortgage holders who are really, really right on the edge.
0: US officials have renewed warnings to American citizens in the Middle East ahead of planned fresh strikes on Iran. The State Department says those in the region should be prepared for flight cancellations and airspace closures. One of the world's most famous climbers has been confirmed as one of 10 found dead after an avalanche in Pakistan. Nirmal Purja holds the world record for the fastest time to ascend the world's 14 highest mountains. Rescuers confirming the group were caught in an avalanche on Thursday. The Spanish Prime Minister has called for an urgent meeting of EU leaders after what he calls selfish reactions from some states to the mass border crossing into Ceuta. Italy closed its border to Spain after more than 50,000 people crossed the border from Morocco into the North African enclave. Authorities say almost all have now returned, while 67 died in their attempts. Also making news, Queensland's government is facing a multi-million dollar lawsuit from AirTrain over missing revenue adjustments. The airport rail operator believes it's lost around $360,000 a month under the state's 50 cent fare scheme.
3: There's one nursery on the coast that makes gardening affordable. Narara Valley Nursery. Sponsor.
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0: Matt Denny has defended his Commonwealth Games gold medal in the men's discus. Every single one of his throws were good enough for the win. The reigning Olympic bronze medalist has told Seven it was on from the first attempt.
5: I knew it was a solid mark to start with, so it kind of gives you a little bit of free rein, but I tried to restrain myself and not just go, hey, let's get greedy with it, and then you turn it into five more fouls. So, pretty grateful to, you know, have a consistent comp.
0: In the velodrome, Aussies have picked up another two bronze and a silver in the last hour, with three more medal chances still to come for the cyclists this morning. In the AFL, Sydney's win over St Kilda has been soured by a horrific injury for defender Will Edwards in the final quarter. The 23-year-old stretchered off the field with a broken ankle just days after signing a three-year contract extension. That's the very latest news and sport.
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0: 21 minutes after 2 Sunday morning on the Central Coast. Thanks for joining us on Coast FM and Classic Hits Overnight. Coming up, we'll get a glimpse into Deltra Goodrum's innocent eyes. John Denver will tell us how he feels with sunshine on his shoulders, and we'll get the history of the pinball wizard. But first, let's take a short break to hear from our valuable sponsors. And after the break, Helen Reddy with the story of Ruby Redress.
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bringing you a better music mix. This is Coast FM 963. That was Delta Goodrum with Innocent Eyes. Delta is touring Australia next year with around 8 concerts planned thus far, including one in Newcastle in April and Sydney and Wollongong as well. There seems to be a day for everything, and today is National Friends Day, the first Sunday in August. So good for you all out there who do have friends. Enjoy the day. It's also National Psychic Day, the first Sunday in August. Strange that they actually have to set a date for it. You'd think they would just know. Let's continue with the music. Here's The Mentals.

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0: morning. I'm Chris McCarthy. Motorists are being urged to shop around before filling up, with petrol prices expected to rise in the coming days. The federal government's cut to the fuel excise will end at midnight tonight. The cost of living relief was introduced at the height of the US-Iran conflict to cushion the blow of higher oil prices. The NRMA's Peter Khoury says it will take a couple of weeks for the prices to flow through to the bowser.
1: 17 cents a litre will be added to the wholesale price, because that's the 16 cents of the excise and plus the GST. And in addition to that, an extra cent because on Monday, the government will be adjusting the excise for inflation, which is something they do twice a year, every year.
0: Egg farmers are growing increasingly worried about the spread of the H5 bird flu. Authorities in South Australia are investigating a potential mass casualty event, while the strain has now been confirmed in native species. There are no recorded cases in agricultural poultry, but Victorian Farmers Federation Egg Group President Brian Ahmed says the recent cases are concerning.
2: We're seeing not just in migratory birds, we're seeing it in our local birds, and that's just like another step closer to our farms. So it is concerning, but the good thing is up to today, there's still no case on any farm or backyard flocks or anything like that.
0: Spanish authorities say the situation in its exclave Ceuta is returning to normal after more than 50,000 people entered from Morocco. Almost all have now returned, while at least 67 people died while crossing. EU ministers will meet to discuss a response to the incident next week. The US State Department has broadly warned Americans in the Middle East to consider or be prepared to depart should there be escalation. The fresh travel advice comes as Washington weighs fresh strikes on Iran in the coming days and as Tehran threatens further attacks on Gulf countries hosting American military assets. The construction industry says priority must be given to skilled migrants to help tackle the country's housing demand. New data suggests around 18,000 qualified permanent migrants are working below their skill level due to unnecessary barriers. Master Builders Australia Chief Executive Danita Warne says these workers can provide a major boost to our economy.
3: A new analysis shows that for every skilled tradie that comes into the country, they will contribute nearly $2 million towards our economy over a 30-year period, as well as contribute 21 homes. That is a significant contribution.
0: Also making news, the Queensland Government will today release the master plan for the state's most significant Olympic Games precinct. It's expected to detail major upgrades to pedestrian thoroughfares to move spectators around Victoria Park.
4: There's one nursery on the coast that makes gardening affordable. Narara Valley Nursery.
5: Sponsor. 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
0: A new games record wasn't enough for Claudia Marks, settling for silver in the women's 1,000-metre cycling time trial. Backing up from a gold in the team pursuit event earlier in the week, Marks wasn't fancied in the individual race, as heard on 7.
6: She came in as the wild card, the smoky.
7: And half a second with half a lap to go, so it should be the best time for Claudia Marks. Meg Barker watching on, and Marks goes to the top, extends it even further out. 105.607, games record.
0: The men's sprint finals are now underway, with Australians in contention for the gold and the bronze. Aussies have added another 2 medals in the judo, picking up a silver and bronze in the women's and the men's. And back home in the supercars, Brock Feeney has ended Red Bull's podium drought with a win in the second sprint race in Perth. That's news and sport.
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0: 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This is Coast FM and Classic Hits Overnight. Another look now at On This Day in History. On this day, 2nd of August 1939, Albert Einstein and Leo Szilard signed the famous letter to President Franklin D. Roosevelt, warning that Germany might develop atomic bombs and urging the US to start its own research. That letter helped kick off the Manhattan Project. Einstein later called it the one great mistake of his life. Well, maybe so, but I'm glad the Germans didn't develop it, that is for sure. Let's stop to hear a word now from our sponsors, and we'll be back with the music, with the Eagles and Lying Eyes.
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quick look at on this day in music. In 1962, Mr. Robert Allen Zimmerman legally changed his name to Bob Dylan, just months after his debut album. On the same day, Aretha Franklin makes her American television debut on American Bandstand, performing Don't Cry Baby and Try a Little Tenderness. A couple of the biggest names in music right there. A big name on the Australian scene, but also in the UK and the USA, the Little River Band. Here they are with John Farnham on lead vocals, and from 1982, Down on the Border.

0: FM Classic Hits Overnight. Another fellow having a birthday today, born in 1976. Australian actor, born in England, raised in Perth from 6 months of age and turning 50 today. Happy birthday to Sam Worthington. Best known as Jake Sully in the Avatar films and Terminator Salvation, as well as Hacksaw Ridge. Great couple of action movies there. Speaking of action, a short break now to hear from our sponsors. Then we'll be back to the action and to the music of Michael Jackson and Thriller.
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8: 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A Diamond Anniversary Celebration 1966 to 1992 comes to the Doylo Saturday, August 8th. 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

All in search of blood to terrorize your neighborhood. And whosoever shall be found without the soul forgiven.

Ha ha ha ha.

0: morning, I'm Chris McCarthy. The opposition admits the fuel excise discount cannot be extended indefinitely. The cut to the levy will come to an end at midnight, raising wholesale petrol and diesel prices by 16 cents a litre. The government has resisted calls to extend the discount amid escalating conflict in the Middle East. Nationals leader Matt Canavan says we can't forgo the tax revenue forever.
1: We have to make sure we don't cause a broader inflationary outbreak. We also need the revenue that is raised from fuel excise does go towards keeping our roads up, and that's a constant battle, particularly with increased population and pressures we see on our roads. So we just have to make a sensible decision here.
0: The number of H5 bird flu cases is expected to rise significantly, with authorities investigating a potential mass mortality event. Helicopter surveillance has discovered more than 80 sick or dead crested terns on the South Australian coast. Conservationists say it's the beginning of a long and challenging battle for Australian birds. Spanish authorities say the situation in Ceuta is returning to normal after more than 50,000 people crossed the Moroccan border. Most have now returned, while at least 67 people died. No migrants crossed into mainland Europe. EU ministers will meet next week to discuss the incident after Italy suspended transit at their border with Spain. Spanish Interior Minister Fernando Grande Malasca says significant police and military resources were deployed.
2: So within less than 48 hours, the situation in Ceuta is a very different one, and normality is being resumed.
0: That translation from the BBC. Federal police have charged a New South Wales man after he was allegedly found with weapons bearing Nazi symbols. Investigators say they found a knuckle duster bearing the insignia, as well as firearms and prohibited drugs. The 37-year-old is facing 9 charges. New research indicates sleep apnea could be linked with a high risk of dementia. The Monash study has found middle-aged adults with the condition are at a greater risk of significant cognitive decline later in life. PhD candidate Gabriel Abdelmassa says managing symptoms earlier could support long-term brain health.
3: Anyone experiencing symptoms like loud snoring, pauses in breathing, gasping during sleep or excessive daytime sleepiness should speak to their GP. Many people don't realise that they have sleep apnea because the symptoms occur while they're asleep.
0: Also making news, US officials have renewed warnings to American citizens in the Middle East ahead of planned fresh strikes on Iran. The State Department says those in the region should be prepared for flight cancellations and airspace closures. And rescue crews have confirmed the deaths of 10 climbers in Pakistan, including renowned Nepali mountaineer Nirmal Purja. Purja holds the world record for the fastest ascent of the world's 14 tallest peaks.
4: There's one nursery on the coast that makes gardening affordable. Narara Valley Nursery.
5: Sponsor. 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
0: The green and gold success in the Commonwealth Games Velodrome has continued, with Lee Hoffman claiming gold in the men's sprint. The win coming after Tate Ryan secured a bronze, as heard on 7.
6: Now he's on the hunt, in the slipstream, up to the back wheel, trying to flick up around the outside, and he's going to do it. Hero Hoffman comes away with his second gold medal at the Com Games here in Glasgow.
0: Tom Cornish then taking a silver in the scratch race to win a 23rd Aussie cycling medal. Emma Sue Greentree has won the middleweight boxing to secure Australia's second gold in the ring. The athletics gets underway this hour with Curtis Marshall looking for his third consecutive Commonwealth title. And back home, Canberra's NRL finals hopes have been dealt a major blow, going down to Penrith 42-18 in Mudgee. You're now up to date. That's the very latest news and sport.
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And Vincent sat down with big politicians. 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

0: morning and welcome to Daybreak. My name is Tiff Power. Thank you so much for your company. It is 21 minutes past 4 o'clock and this hour I have some really cool music coming your way, like 10cc, some Neil Diamond and Linda Ronstadt right after the break.
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0: just can't go past that voice, can you? Neil Diamond right there with Holy Holy. You're on Coast FM 963. I'm Tiff Power and this is a Daybreak. It is 20 minutes to 5 o'clock and we'll have the news. Stay tuned because there is so much music coming your way.
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0: morning, I'm Chris McCarthy. The Prime Minister has issued a congratulations to our Australian athletes competing at the Commonwealth Games. Australia has dominated the medal tally, sitting on 61 gold thus far. Day 10 has already seen dominant performances in the athletic stadium, the boxing ring and the velodrome. Anthony Albanese has expressed his pride in all those who've donned the green and gold.
1: I just want to give a shout out to all the fantastic athletes who've been competing and representing Australia at the Commonwealth Games in Glasgow. And whether you've won gold, silver or bronze, or simply done your best, the whole of Australia is proud of you.
0: Poultry farmers are taking precautionary measures to protect their stock from the H5 bird flu strain. Authorities have now confirmed the virus has spread to native birds. Victorian Farmers Federation Egg Group President Brian Ahmed says it's a matter of if, not when, the disease spreads to farms.
2: It's very clear now that we've been given notice to lock up our birds, so the experts know exactly the best way to protect them. But of course, if we let them all back outside, there's always a risk. Now that it's here, it's something that we as farmers are going to have to learn to manage. It's not something that we're going to eradicate.
0: Motorists are being urged not to panic buy fuel ahead of expected price rises this week. The temporary fuel excise discount will wrap up this weekend, adding an additional 16 cents a litre to the wholesale cost of petrol and diesel. Experts say it could take up to 2 weeks for the increases to filter through to the bowser. The US State Department has broadly warned Americans in the Middle East to consider or be prepared to depart should there be escalation. The fresh travel advice comes as Washington weighs on fresh strikes on Iran in the coming days and as Tehran threatens further attacks on Gulf countries hosting American military assets. The Spanish Prime Minister has called for an urgent meeting of EU leaders after what he calls selfish reactions from some states to the mass border crossing into Ceuta. Italy closed its border to Spain after more than 50,000 people crossed the border from Morocco into the North African territory. The construction industry says priority must be given to skilled migrants to help tackle our country's housing demand. New data suggests around 18,000 qualified permanent migrants are working below their skill level due to unnecessary barriers. Master Builders Australia Chief Executive Danita Warne says these workers can provide a major boost to our economy.
3: Analysis shows that for every skilled tradie that comes into the country, they will contribute nearly $2 million towards our economy over a 30-year period.
0: And FIFA's president has been publicly questioned by governing bodies around the world after his bid to sell off stakes in the World Cup.
4: There's one nursery on the coast that makes gardening affordable. Narara Valley Nursery.
5: Sponsor. 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
0: Emma Sue Greentree has won Australia's second gold in the boxing ring of the Commonwealth Games. The debutante's match coming down to the very last round. She's told Seven there were plenty of nerves during the run-in.
6: The build-up to me fighting, definitely, it was there, and I was nervous yesterday in my semi-final, but, you know, I got through that, and then I got through today, and it's incredible.
0: The athletics team is looking to round out the games in style. Curtis Marshall is currently jumping for a third consecutive gold in the pole vault. In the AFL, Sydney's win over St Kilda has been soured by a horrific injury for defender Will Edwards in the final quarter. The 23-year-old stretched off the field with a suspected broken ankle just days after signing a 3-year contract extension. And in the NRL, Newcastle has defeated Brisbane 30-6. That's the latest news and sport.
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welcome to Daybreak. This is me, Tiff Power, and thank you so much for your company. Right up now, I've got some Wild Thing by the Trogs. 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

wild thing, I think I love you. But I wanna know for sure. So come on, hold me tight.

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0: 22 minutes to 6 o'clock, and Wayne Seal will be jumping into the hot seat to be doing Sunday a breakfast. Coming up after the break, I've got some Dolly Parton and some bread. 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

It is 3 minutes to 6 o'clock. We'll have the news and Wayne Seal will be jumping into the hot seat. Thank you so much for joining me this morning. I've been Tiff Power, and as I always say, be safe, take care, and I'll see you next time.

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0: I'm Dusty Fitzpatrick. Australians are being told there's no need to panic buy fuel ahead of expected price rises. Chris McCarthy has the details.
1: The federal government's fuel excise discount will come to an end at midnight tonight, adding 16 cents a litre to the wholesale cost of petrol and diesel. At the same time, the excise will be raised by about a cent and a half as a part of regular inflation adjustments. The NRMA's Peter Khoury says the increase shouldn't be felt immediately, with service stations needing to sell through existing stock first.
2: We don't expect a huge shock on Monday because those increases will be staged.
1: Motorists are being urged to shop around to make sure they're getting the best price. Chris McCarthy reporting.
0: A cluster of nearly 50 dead birds found on an island in South Australia is being tested for the H5 bird flu. There are now 53 confirmed cases of the virus strain in the country. A seagull has tested positive, becoming the first confirmed detection in the species in Australia. The parents of murdered Queensland schoolboy Daniel Morcombe have co-signed a letter calling for a national register of child abusers. Bruce and Denise Morcombe have joined the federal opposition leader and advocacy group Childcare Choice in pushing for the change. Their move follows a string of high-profile child abuse cases at childcare centres across the country. Hazard reduction burns will take place across parts of Sydney in a bid to reduce fuel loads. More than 1,000 hectares is planned to be burned across the city's north and northwest. National Parks and Wildlife's Lee Nolan says the efforts may save lives come summer.
3: Both of those burns being done to help protect our neighbours. With the summer that's heading towards us, we want to try to reduce the fuels in those areas and protect our neighbouring properties.
0: An investigation's underway after a fatal crash in central Queensland. Police say the 19-year-old female driver of a ute suffered critical injuries and died at the scene in the incident near Gladstone. Her two passengers suffered minor injuries. Spanish authorities say the situation in Ceuta is returning to normal after about 60,000 people crossed the Moroccan border. Most of those who entered the enclave have now returned. At least 67 people are understood to have died during the influx. Also making news, the Prime Minister has used a video message to congratulate Australian athletes competing at the Commonwealth Games. An energy rating scheme for new homes in Australia has been opened up to existing properties across the country, and a treatment for a rare and incurable form of brain cancer is being subsidised for Australian patients. Checking the markets, one Australian dollar is buying 70.31 US cents.
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0: The Warriors have triumphed over the Titans 42 points to 6 in the NRL. The result marks 13 wins for the New Zealand side this season. Coach Andrew Webster says the team delivered what was expected.
7: What we wanted to do, we certainly did for big parts. Never perfect, but it's not going to be. Some work-ons, I think we leave every game we'll work on, but when we nailed the things we wanted to do, and that was eliminate fast starts, we looked good.
0: The Panthers defeated the Raiders 42-18 in Mudgee. The Broncos went down to the Knights 30 points to 6. Australia's claimed gold in the men's 4x100 metres relay at the Commonwealth Games. Lachlan Kennedy, Joshua Azzopardi, Caleb Law and Rowan Browning delivering our first win in the event since 1974. And Tottenham has defeated Chelsea 2-1 in their clash in Sydney. It's 4 minutes past 6. That's the latest news and sport.
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10: Well, good morning and welcome to Sunday on the Central Coast today. We're in for a beautiful run of winter weather today, sunny and partly cloudy. Top of 20. Monday is mostly sunny and pleasant, 22, while Tuesday brings plenty of sunshine on top of 20. Cold mornings with temperatures down to around 4 to 8 degrees. Let me tell you, it is cool this morning. So rug up early but enjoy some great winter afternoons, won't you? Overnight tonight, we get it down to 6. Now, sunrise this morning, 6:45 a.m. They are getting closer. They're getting better. I'm enjoying this. Sunset will be 5:16. Outside the studios here in Gosford right now, it's sitting on, would you believe, 5. 10 at Avoca Beach Surf Life Saving Club. You can have that on your own this morning, guys, out there. While Tascott Railway Station has 9 degrees. Let's get on with the show.
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0: 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This is Classic Hits Coast FM 963, The Company of Strangers. And we kicked it off with true classic, Christopher Cross, Riding Like the Wind. Oof. It's gone, it's coming up to 15 minutes after 6 for your Sunday morning. And you can expect a partly cloudy day, a top of 20 they're saying today. Now on this day, Sydney Golf Club was founded, and Concord, 1893, it became the Royal Sydney Golf Club in 1897. And Badfinger recorded the Paul McCartney composition Come and Get It in 1963. It was their debut hit on Apple Records. I hope everyone's having a great morning so far. Let's get into it, shall we, right now. Another Pleasant Valley
1: 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It's your Sunday song selection on Coast FM 963. 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Picked by you. If it's a total vibe, take the credit. And if it's not, just say your partner voted for it. 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
0: That's right, we're going back to the year 1986 this week, and two great songs out of 1986. My pick, this one. That's right, Invisible Touch, Genesis, and Edna, Coast FM's unofficial cleaning lady. She's gone for this one.

0: Egyptian. That's right, the Bengals walk like an Egyptian. Now to throw your vote into it, all you have to do is get it on the line, 4322 0072, or you can jump on the Coast FM Facebook page, which is Coast FM 963. 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We'll tally up the winning song around about 8:40 this morning. It's fun, slightly ridiculous, but it's Sunday radio at its finest. And it's live and local here on the Central Coast. Big shout out to Gaz and Soph this morning down at McMaster's Beach. Hope you guys are going well. Stick around. We've got some great songs coming up this hour, like this. Eric Carmen.
1: Never let me go.
0: We're going to do a bit of Ghostbusting with Ray Parker Jr. And, of course, one of the biggest issues you have in a relationship, communication. Play those well. Good morning.
2: Hello.
0: Oh, gosh.
2: Good morning.
0: That rooster's back again. Get him out, quick. Get out.

0: I wake up with Wayne C. on Coast of M Sunday Breakfast.
1: Oh, you can't be serious, man. You cannot be serious.
2: Oh, come on, John. That's not very nice. Far out. All I did was support you.

Oh, welcome back to Coast FM 963, where great memories meet a better music mix. Now there's Spando Ballet with Communication. Yes, something that everybody needs in their life. Taking us back to 1983. And if you were at the movies that year, chances are you would have caught Farlap, The Right Stuff. And of course, who could forget Return of the Jedi with the little... That year, chances are you would have caught Farlap, The Right Stuff. And of course, who could forget Return of the Jedi with the little fella's...

0: 6:30 a.m. till 12:30 p.m. It's the place to pick up plants, books, clothes, homewares, you name it. They've got it. You'll find something there at the corner of Terrigal Drive and Willoughby Road. Great vibes and great finds awake. So get down there as well this morning. G'day. And coming up for your Sunday breakfast very shortly, we've got some brilliant tracks lined up. We've got one from the Stones. Bit of Very Carmen in there as well. But we're going to rewind right now back to 1975. Now, at the cinemas, we were loving to show Jaws and Monty Python and the Holy Grail. While on TV, it was all about number 96 and this show.
1: Steve Austin, astronaut, a man barely alive. Gentlemen, we can rebuild him. We have the technology.
0: Yes, they did.
1: We have the capability to make the
0: musically,
1: world.
0: Musically, we were singing along with the Eagles, the Bee Gees, and Pilot. You got to stick around because we're going to reveal who had the big hit that year. It also was record of the year at the Grammys. It's coming up next here on Sunday Breakfast. Good morning!
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1: Yes, good morning, Central Coast. The M1 looking fine in both directions between Morisset and Wollongong this morning. And Central Coast roads are looking fine. Just a little bit of a hazard road damage down there at Woiwoi, Brisbane Water Drive at the Boulevard. So take care there. Northbound traffic is the affected way. Train-wise, Sydney Trains advise they are going on all close to time this morning. And the only problem is, I think they have, is 7:30 till midday. All trains will be leaving from platform number 2 at Hawkesbury River. Ding, dong, ding. So looking forward to that. Just do see or spot anything out there, of course, on the phone number here, 432-00072, so we can help keep the coast moving. Shout out this morning to Kath at Halekalani, and g'day to Margaret in Wyoming. Always great to call you out every day. Here we go, it's the Stones, As Tears Go By, 23 to 7. Sunday breakfast live across the Central Coast. Good morning.

0: Oh, who are you going to call? Ghostbusters, 16 minutes to 7. I have just sprayed eucalyptus spray all through our station here, so that should get rid of the ghosts this morning here. Beautiful. This morning my lungs are absolutely feeling great now. If you didn't know, that was Ray Parker Jr. with Ghostbusters. Great track to start your morning. G'day to Andrew and the team at the entrance buses, getting people off to their Sunday duties. Ron at Woi Woi, g'day to you too as well, mate. Oh, I know it's a bit cold this morning, but anyway. Now on the Central Coast, here's your five-day outlook, and it's not looking too bad. Monday will be sunny with a top of 22 degrees. Sunshine continues Tuesday with 20. Then Wednesday and Thursday stay fine with tops around 19. Friday rounds out the week with plenty of sunshine on top of 18 degrees. Cold mornings all week. Yes, we know that. But beautiful sunny winter afternoons across the coast. Looking forward to that. Sunny to partly cloudy today with a top of 20. Overnight tonight we're going to get down to around 6 degrees. Don't forget, if you still are going outside today, slip, slop, slap. Right? Sun safety still matters out there. Joining us right now from the Australian Reptile Park, he's not in a good mood either. It's Kev the Kangaroo. Kev, what's it like up there this morning? He is really cold. It's sitting on 4 degrees up there this morning. Oh, shite. That won't be very good for him, poor little fella. Anyway, coming up next, in the next 10 minutes, we've got some Lionel Richie on the way. A bit of Roxy music as well. Next, though, it's the Beatles here on the Home of Classic Hits.
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We're live and local for your Sunday morning right here on Coast FM. Lionel Richie, truly, 7 to 7 is the time. Well, good morning to Alan from Morphett. Graham at Toowoon Bay. How are you going, mate? Bet you it's cold down there this morning. Leslie at Berkeley Vale and Lucy and Wayne on our Facebook page. Good to have you all aboard this morning. Now, your Sunday's sorted with great music and local vibe. 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Go check them out, won't you? That is the fantastic Central Coast Farmers Markets every Sunday morning down there on Showground Road. Looking forward to that. Now, Sunday song selection. This is how it goes this morning. We've got two great songs. Gone back to the year 1986. My pick is coming up right now.

0: Egyptian.
1: There you go. The Bangles, Walk Like an Egyptian. That's Edna's. And my one is Genesis, Invisible Touch. Let me tell you that Edna is way out in front this morning. Unbelievable. All you have to do is call us here, 4322 0072. Now, on the way next hour, I've got some more great music lined up. Oh, Rick Price. See me follow you back home. Oh, a bit of Bobby Welsh. And we're going to kick it off with the one and only Steve Winwood. Coming up to 4 to 7. And news is standing by next with the news. Now to get us to the news, great song. Bit of Brian Ferry, Slavin' the Love. Coming up next hour, don't forget we're on the line about 7:30 to Laurie McKinney's live from the Top End. He's at a conference, but he's still going to tell us what it's like up there. Looking forward to that and more here. 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Morning.

0: Experts warn Australia may have seen the first signs of wildlife mass mortality from the H5 bird flu. Authorities are investigating the deaths of close to 50 crested terns near Cape Jaffa in South Australia. There are now 53 confirmed cases of the virus across the country. Invasive Species Council Chief Executive Jack Goff says we should prepare for a difficult period.
1: There's a tsunami of devastation about to break across Australia's wildlife, and we're seeing that this bird flu, which has been so devastating overseas, is now starting to build momentum. So it's in five different states, five different species, including a seagull now.
0: Drivers are being urged to shop around, with petrol prices expected to rise across Australia. The federal government's fuel excise cut, introduced due to the effects of the US-Iran conflict, will come to an end at midnight tonight. Experts say the effects of the change shouldn't be felt immediately, with retailers needing to sell existing stock. The United States has issued a fresh warning to Americans in the Middle East, urging them to consider departing now. The US is understood to be planning new strikes on Iran. Tehran has issued new threats to countries that host US bases across the region. Queenslanders are being asked to have their say on plans for the 2032 Brisbane Olympics. Georgina Winter has the details.
2: The Victoria Park Precinct Draft Legacy Plan details how spectators will access venues during the 2032 Games. Two pedestrian bridges will connect Brisbane Stadium to the National Aquatic Centre. About two-thirds of Victoria Park will be preserved as public green space, featuring a new amphitheatre. Queenslanders will be able to have their say on the proposed designs from tomorrow. Public feedback will be open until late September. Georgina Winter, Brisbane.
0: Hazard reduction burns will take place across parts of New South Wales ahead of the upcoming bushfire season. Plans are in place to burn more than 1,000 hectares in Sydney's northwest and north of the city over the next 2 days. An energy rating scheme for new homes in Australia has been extended to examine existing properties. New houses must meet a minimum of energy efficiency standard of 7 stars out of 10. Experts say the typical existing home rates no more than 3 stars. And an Australian clinical trial based on Professor Richard Scollier's experimental brain cancer treatment is opening for newly diagnosed patients. Scollier, a renowned melanoma researcher, died in June after a 3-year battle with a highly aggressive brain cancer. The trial is starting in Australia after opening in the US earlier this year. In finance, one Australian dollar buying 70.21 US cents.
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0: The Broncos have gone down to the Knights 30-6 in their NRL clash. Brisbane went scoreless in the first half before Reece Walsh bagged and converted his side's only try after being sin-binned alongside Knights second rower Jermaine McEwen for an on-field scuffle. Broncos coach Michael Maguire says his side couldn't deliver.
5: It was disappointing. You know, the boys are trying. You know, we just can't find things going our way at the moment. You know, Big X goes off and then Reno goes off. You know, our penalties and our errors just accumulated fatigue, and it just becomes a tough game.
0: The Warriors took down the Titans 42-6 in their clash. The Raiders went down to the Panthers 42-18. Aussie Curtis Marshall has won gold in the men's pole vault at the Commonwealth Games. Australia is holding firm atop the medal tally with 64 gold. It's 7:04. That's the latest news and sport.
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9: And on the Central Coast, we're in for a beautiful run of winter weather. Today, sunny, and we're looking at a partly cloudy as well with a top of 20. Monday is mostly sunny and a pleasant 22, while Tuesday brings plenty of sunshine and a top of 20. Cold mornings with temperatures down around 4 to 8 degrees, is saying, so rug up and early. But you can enjoy some great winter afternoons as, yes, it comes around, I've only got 4 weeks left. and it's spring. Overnight tonight, we're going to get down to 6. Currently outside the studios here in Gosford, we're sitting on 5. That's right, 5 degrees. Also 5 at Lizaro, while Ocean Beach Surf Life Saving Club, it is 7.
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0: On the community, on the coast for the community, you fool Wayne. This is Coast FM 963, your home for a better music mix. 22 years on and it still sounds as powerful as ever. Scar was the breakthrough hit that introduced Australia to the incredible talent of Missy Higgins, debuting at number one on the ARIA charts and going on to become one of the defying Australian songs of the 2000s, released on this day back in 2004. Missy Higgins, great song. Today on the coast, we're looking at a top of around 20 degrees, sunny to partly cloudy, we're looking at the moment. It's that time. Hot,
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0: That's right, Fab Fact or Fiction. Tina Turner was the first female artist to appear on the cover of the Rolling Stone magazine. Was it fact or was it fiction? You'll find out in just a moment. G'day to Megan and Sue on our Facebook page as well. Belinda at Kingcumber, Matt and the team at Kingcumber as well. Good morning to you guys. And Denise at Narara, where it's sitting on around about 6 degrees, very cold around the Central Coast this morning. G'day to Caroline as well, jumping on her way home from work today. That time of the morning, here we go. Another pleasant valley
1: 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It's your Sunday song selection on Coast FM 963. 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If it's a total vibe, yeah, take the credit. And if it's not, just say your partner voted for it. 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
0: That's right. Two great songs this morning from the year 1986. Here is my pick. And I think it's great, but I've only got one vote. Genesis and Invisible Touch is my pick. This is going to be a shocker this morning. I mightn't have a radio show next week now. Or you can pick this one, the Bangles, Walk Like an Egyptian. It's Edna's pick. This is absolutely teeming down the outside. It's way in front of the moment.

0: like an Egyptian. Now, all you have to do is give us a call at station 4322072, or you can get onto the Facebook page, Coast FM 963, and vote that way as well. You can press the thumbs up like for Wayno, or you can press the love heart for Edna. It looks like the love heart's working and the thumbs up is not working at the moment, so there's an issue. They'll have to get onto the power brokers here at Coast FM very shortly. Now back to the Fab Fact and Fiction.
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0: Now, the question was, Tina Turner was the first female artist to appear on the cover of the Rolling Stones magazine. Guess what? Bum, bum. The honour actually went to Aretha Franklin in 1968.
3: Good morning.
4: 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I'm excited.

0: Across the Central Coast, this is Coast FM 963, your station for classic hits and that better music mix. The Monkees there, Daydream Believer, taking us back to the year 1967. Warm good morning to Liz at Terrigal, Lucy and Megan on our Facebook page. Mark from Erina and his dog Duke, still laying in bed. Duke, I totally agree with you. I wouldn't be getting out of bed either this morning. And g'day to Grant, the bus driver as well. Mary just rang through. Good morning to you, Mary. She voted for a bit of Phil Collins there, so that's good. So I actually had about four phone calls just then in favour of Genesis. So that is looking at a positive thing there. We're making a move. Now, if you're looking for something fun to do today, don't miss the Tookley Lions Market's fantastic variety of stalls offering collectibles, fresh seasonal produce and both new and secondhand treasures. Something for everyone. And while you're there, why not treat yourself to a coffee or buy it to eat at one of the nearby local cafes? The markets are open every Sunday between 8 o'clock and 1 p.m. in the Coles car park on Yarralla Road, Tookley. On the way very soon, we've got a better music mix still to come, some great songs, the Eurythmics, and don't forget in there we've got the one and only Laurie McKenna calling us from the top end of Queensland this morning. Looking forward to talking to him very shortly. First, we're going to jump back to 1979, and in the cinemas we're watching Rocket 2, Mad Max and Moonraker. But guess what? Musically, we're listening to Kiss, ELO and Blondie. Get ready because it's coming up next here on Classic Hits Coast FM.
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1: Yes, we've got him on the line, but not in his usual spot at Terrigal Surf Lifesaving Club. He's up the top end. What are you doing up there?

0: I'm up here at a conference and just seeing what the swimming's like up at Cairns, but just overlooking the muddy, the tide's out. It looks like duck. You know, it's not very attractive. They're big two-legged creatures walking about in the mud with big beaks. I think the crocodiles have scared away all the swimmers because there's not one swimmer in the water up here. So it's probably a good idea that people don't swim up here.
1: That's probably a good idea.
0: A couple of, yeah. But at Terrigal, we've got the seal. Up here, they've got crocs.
1: That's it.
0: So you can, you know, is the seal still there? Is the seal still up in the corner at Terrigal?
1: Oh, I haven't heard anything different, Laurie, so I imagine it still is.
0: Yeah, but the surf report for here is flat, muddy, no sand.
1: Plenty of crocodiles.
0: And it smells as well, to be honest.
1: Does it really?
0: So it's, yeah, it's not very nice. And I've had to get an umbrella for the hotel. It's pissing down the rain.
1: Oh, it's not, is it?
0: Yeah, it started raining this morning.
1: Wow. Yeah, well, it's at the moment here, it's A-OK. No rain around this morning. It's not bad, but we're heading for a top today. Around 20 degrees, so that's looking good. But that's not good to hear it from up there, mate. They reckon it's supposed to be, beautiful one day, perfect the next.
0: Oh, it's the clouds. There's a wee bit of blue sky coming through. It's reasonably strong rain. It's misty over the kind of hills. Yeah, it's like a dreich. In Scotland, you call it a dreich morning, meaning it's quite miserable.
1: Oh, really?
0: Yeah, it's a dreich morning.
1: Well, I got to say, when I was coming through the Arimba Lizaro this morning, it was like pea soup. Very, very, very thick fog.
0: Right.
1: But
0: in the distance, it's like that here. But it's the rain. It's the rain. That's there's a few joggers going about, but nothing. They've got a beautiful waterfront here, as in the pathway and stuff. But compared to Terrigal, where you've got hundreds and hundreds of people walking and jogging, yeah. They're probably, you know, you can see probably a dozen people.
1: Yeah, right.
0: You know, it's not a lively place like Terrigal.
1: Jeez, you must be missing Terrigal this morning.
0: Oh, I am. This is certainly not the same as this. I'm missing my swim this morning.
1: tomorrow.
0: I'm just going back from a big breakfast. Breakfast is included, so it could be anything this morning.
1: Oh, anything.
0: Hash browns are looking good.
1: Hash browns, yes, the old hash browns. Had them yesterday morning with scrambled eggs. That was very nice too, I might add. Got that here at the Coast FM cafeteria.
0: Oh, I'll be looking forward to dropping in and seeing you.
1: Yes, you should one morning. We got our cook here. He comes in of a weekend and does some cooking. It's very nice food, actually.
0: Oh, listen to you.
1: Oh, dear, mate, before we go, have you got anything else you want to tell us? Well, what else you got?
0: Well, I've got a joke, but we've got just letting the listeners know there should be a big announcement tomorrow.
1: Yes.
0: Should be a big announcement tomorrow. So listen in about 11 o'clock. So hopefully we've got some great news for the Central Coast and football fans.
1: Well, let's hope so. And we're going to dial you in. Otherwise, we're going to send Sarah down there.
0: Yeah. No, that should be a great outcome for the Coast. So we'll leave it there. But I've got a wee Scottish joke. Why do Scotsmen wear kilts?
1: I don't know. Why do Scotsmen wear kilts?
0: Because sheep recognise the sound of a zipper. I'll leave that to your imagination.
1: Oh, here comes your music, Laurie. All right, mate. We'll talk to you
0: tomorrow.
1: See you, mate.

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1: And checking the traffic around the coast this morning, it is looking A-OK apart from Brisbane Water Drive there at the Boulevard. Northbound traffic affected with hazard there with road damage. The M1's looking fine in both directions as well. And between Morisset and Wurunga, so everything is looking fine and dandy this morning on our roads. Now, trains, they are running on or close to time. The only drama you've got this morning is trains at Hawkes River. I think they're leaving, all trains are leaving from platform number 2. So if you are heading down towards Hawkes River, remember, platform 2 is the way to go. Now, if you do see or spot anything out there, give us a call here at the station, 4322 0072, so we can help the coast moving. A few honks, and we can save you a few honks while you're at it as well. G'day to Lorraine, listening in at Kenton Beach this morning.

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1: Yes, it is handpicked, and let me tell you, at the moment, it's going very well. This morning was like all the Bengals all the way, and the last 25 minutes we've had a massive surge to the Phil Collins and Genesis side, so that is looking very good. It's touch and go at the moment. These are the songs.

course, this is Edna's. The Bangles, Walk Like an Egyptian. Great song. Yes, two fantastic songs. All you have to do is go to the Coast FM Facebook page, Coast FM 963, and vote that way. Press the thumbs up for Wayno, or you can do the love heart for Edna. I'm getting all the phone calls through the station this morning. Unbelievable what's going on here. Unbelievable. On the way very soon, we're going to have our Lost and Found from 1977. I'm telling you, it is a dandy. Right now, here is Rick Price. Don't walk away, Renee. You mean, I don't want to follow you back home again. I think I'm a stalker.

0: Wayne C's Lost and Found track, bringing back the classics. 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
1: Yes, time now for our Lost and Found track of the morning. Digging into the studios here and down below into the dungeon. And I found one going back to... Gotta love this song. Back in 1977, now Belgian singer Plastic Bertrand burst onto the charts with this high-energy Sa Pla More. It became a top 10 hit in the UK and remains one of the most recognisable punk pop songs ever recorded. And here's a fab fact. Years later, it emerged that the vocals on the original recording were actually sung by producer Lee Dobrik, not Plastic Bertrand himself. Turn it up. Enjoy it. Here it is. One of my favourites, it is...

0: Oh, Coast FM 963, a better music mix, especially when you hear songs like that you haven't heard for ages on the radio around the Central Coast. Loving it. Good morning to the fabulous Coast FM listeners this morning. We've got Sandy and Brian in this row. Good morning to you guys. Margaret of Blue Haven, good morning to you. Diet Palm Buff Point with a dog, Bailey. Pug Bailey, g'day. And Sharon and Michelle as well. And Susan from our Facebook page. Great to have you with us this morning. Now, your Central Coast weather outlook for the next working week. Looking okay. Monday will be mostly sunny and a top of 22. Sunday, the sunshine continues Tuesday with 20, then Wednesday and Thursday stay fine with tops around 19. Friday rounds out the week with plenty of sunshine and a top of 18. Cold mornings, though, during the week, which is like we had last week just gone, but beautiful sunny winter afternoons across the coast, they're saying. Now, today, it's going to be partly cloudy. Top of 20, overnight tonight, we're going to get down to 6. And don't forget, if you are going outside, safety still matters. Imagine saying that three times really fast. Now, I've got Flip the Dolphin from Toowoomba Bay Surf Club. He is live on the line now. Flip, what's it like out there this morning off the coast? Okay, it's in the water. It's about, 14 degrees. That's okay. That's your Central Coast weather. Sort of, for more updates, you can hit up coastfm.org.au. Coming up next, it's that time of the morning. We're going to check and see who's having a birthday.
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0: time for the birthday book. Let's find out who's celebrating today.
1: Yes, the birthday book is coming on to bang on 7:50, so the programmer is very happy with that this morning. Happy birthday to the following people celebrating your birthday today. Jeff Anderson, happy birthday to you. Kylie Davies from Your Minor, happy birthday to you. Mitchell DeMeyer from Budgieway, happy birthday to you. Marvis Buckley, happy birthday to you. Robert Safar from Coast FM, happy birthday, Robert. Hope you have a great day. And Vinnie Durr at Batu Bay, happy birthday to you as well. You're sharing your birthday today with these people. Susie O'Neill, remember her, Madam Butterfly. She's 53 today. Joe Hockey, Joseph Hockey, born in North Sydney. He's 61 today. Australian, former Australian politician. We know about that, don't we? Sam Worthington, born in Perth, WA, is 50 today. Australian actor. He starred as Jake Sully in the James Cameron director film Avatar in 2009. And Butch Patrick is, he was born in Los Angeles, California. He's 73 today. He was best known for playing Eddie Munster in The Munsters from 1964 to 66. But guess what? He didn't appear in the TV pilot. So there you go. So everybody having a happy birthday today. I hope you have a really good day. And the birthday book will be back tomorrow morning at the same time around here with Greg Wilmot in The Big Breakfast. Finally, celebrating birthday today, Andrew Gold, born in Burbank, California, 1951. Died age 58 in 2011. American singer. His two biggest hits were Thank You For Being A Friend and, of course, this one here. I'm going to play it for him. Andrew Gold, Lonely Boy. Happy birthday.

0: Coast FM 963. We are on the verge of going all around the world. G'day to Gary at Karratha listening in this morning, and Mick and Kim up in Darwin listening in as well. I hope you guys enjoy the morning. Up next, hour. Love grows where my rosemary goes. Oh, Dave Stewart, great song. Oh, yes, Tavares as well. They must be. Wonder where she is. Don't forget Barry Taylor up after midday, and he's focusing on the year of 1958. Sunday hit parade with Big Bad Bazza. He's probably going through the drive-through now, getting a couple of coffees. Come past and drop one to me, won't you, mate? As we go now to the news, here's Bette Midler.
1: East of Burden.
0: Live and local across the Central Coast. 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Take it over, Bette.

0: Liberal opposition believes the government should be ready to put the fuel excise cut back in place. The government has resisted calls to extend the discount, despite the conflict in the Middle East heating up. The cut to the levy will come to an end at midnight, pushing wholesale prices up by 17 cents a litre. Nationals MP David Littleproud believes Labor should be ready to act. The parents of murdered Queensland schoolboy Daniel Morcombe have co-signed a letter calling for a national registry of child abusers. Jack Fenwick explains.
1: The push for a public register follows a string of high-profile abuse incidents at childcare centres across Australia. The proposal would see the name and employment history of alleged perpetrators who've been charged published online. Bruce and Denise Morcombe, alongside opposition leader Angus Taylor and an advocacy group, have sent the letter to the PM. Legislative changes to create a register would need to pass all state and territory parliaments with coordination from the federal government. Jack Fenwick reporting.
0: Testing for the H5 bird flu is underway after more than 80 dead and sick birds were found off South Australia. The state's government says the birds aren't being considered as suspected cases at this stage. Australia has 53 confirmed detections of the strain, including one in Queensland and two in New South Wales. A family has escaped after fire tore through their home on the Gold Coast. The blaze at Currumbin Waters is understood to have started in the bathroom of the property. Police in Sydney are renewing their appeal to locate a man living with dementia as part of Missing Persons Week. 75-year-old Ivan Uchakis was last seen at Leppington in April. Officers have been told he's extremely mobile on foot. Spanish authorities say the situation in Ceuta is returning to normal after more than 50,000 people crossed the Moroccan border. EU ministers will meet to discuss the incident, with Spain expressing frustration with Italy suspending crossings at their shared border. Spanish Interior Minister Fernando Grande Marlaska says significant police and military resources have been deployed.
2: So within less than 48 hours, the situation in Ceuta is a very different one, and normality is being resumed.
0: That translation thanks to the BBC. Also making news, the Prime Minister has used a video message to congratulate Australian athletes competing at the Commonwealth Games. A treatment for a rare and incurable form of brain cancer is being subsidised for Australian patients. A new data suggests more young Australians are turning their backs on fully remote work. The Hatch Hotlist Insight report has found 90% of those surveyed want at least some time in the office. In finance, one Australian dollar buying 70 US cents.
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0: Australian Curtis Marshall has claimed gold medal in the men's pole vault at the Commonwealth Games. It's a third Commonwealth gold in a row for Marshall after wins in 2018 and 2022. He's told Seven it's a massive achievement.
6: Always wanted that to go three-peat, back-to-back-to-back, men's pole vault champion. I don't think it's ever been done in history. So, yeah, history today, couldn't be happier.
0: The Warriors have triumphed over the Titans 42 points to 6 in the NRL. The Panthers defeated the Raiders 42 to 18 in Mudgee. The Broncos went down to the Knights 30 points to 6. In the AFL, Sydney's 107 to 88 win over St Kilda's been soured by a horrific injury for defender Will Edwards in the final quarter. Wins also for Hawthorn, GWS and Carlton. It's 8:04. That's news and sport.
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9: On the Central Coast today, we're in for a beautiful run of winter weather. Today, sunny to palm, partly cloudy, they're saying, a top of 20. Monday is mostly sunny and pleasant, top of 22, while Tuesday brings plenty of sunshine and a top of 20. Cold mornings with temperatures down to, well, between 4 to 8 degrees in the morning. Going to have to rug up there. But you will be able to enjoy some great winter afternoons. Overnight tonight, we're going to get down to 6. Currently outside the studios here in Gosford, whew, it's 7 degrees over at... It's 11 and at Mannering Park. Good morning, Mum. I took the dog out this morning. She was not very impressed, let me tell you, and I wouldn't have been either at about 3 degrees, but she is okay. Mannering Park sitting on 8 at the moment. Let's get into it.
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0: This is Coast FM 963, home for a better music mix, classic hits. And that was Faith Hill there, and This Kiss. Well, I won't be giving one anyway. 12 minutes after 8 is the time, and this is, of course, Sunday breakfast. Weather-wise today, we're expecting a great day. Sunny, partly cloudy, with a top of 20. On this day in history, Prince Philip, aged 96, made his final public appearance, in solo public appearance, before retiring from public engagements in 2017. And Alexander Graham Bell, Scottish-born inventor. He died on this day in 1922, age 75. Now, Sunday song selection this morning, we've had some great ones going. We do have a outright winner. Well, I shouldn't say winner, but outright leader at the moment. Let's play them. Another Pleasant Valley
1: Sunday. It's your Sunday song selection on Coast FM 963. Sunday. Handpicked by you. And if it's not, just say your partner voted for it. 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
0: That's right. That's right. That's Wayne C's pick this morning, Genesis Invisible Touch from 1986. And Edna's gone back to the year 1986 as well. And she's wanting this one. All the

0: Egyptian. Yes, Walk Like an Egyptian. Those two songs are up for voting this morning, and we'll play the winning song around about 8:40 this morning as well. Very soon in the studio, I will have Richard Grimmon from the Ocean Beach Surf Life Saving Club. We're talking all things defibs. I'm looking very forward to this, and we'll also have Lisa in here because she's a very much surf lifesaver, passionate person. So we're going to have her in here as well and have a bit of a chat about these defibs and stuff and see what's going on with them. Right now, it's that time of the morning for You Know What.
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0: Okay, what do you call a sleeping bull? A bulldozer.
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playing the songs you know so you can listen longer. That's Coast FM 963. Cliff Richards there, Do You Want to Dance? Taking us back to the year 1963. Wow, all those years ago. Now, if you're looking for something fun to do today, why not head to the Entrance Lions Club Market? It's tucked behind the old cinema there in the Denny Street car park. Open from 8:30 a.m. to 12:30 p.m. These family-friendly markets are a great way to spend your morning. Heaps of stalls, fresh local produce and some fantastic bargains. And g'day to Warren and Julie there, showing their dogs off as always down there this morning, even though it'll be a little bit cooler. Get on down there. They're behind the old cinemas there at Denny Street there. Okay, now it's time for...

0: Okay, NRL scores from overnight. Wow. The Panthers 42 defeated the Raiders 18 and the Knights 30 defeated the Broncos 6. Whoa, okay. Today's matches, the Sharks take on the Rabbitohs at 2 p.m. from Ocean Protect Stadium in Sydney, and the West Tigers take on the Eels at CommBank Stadium, Sydney, from 4:05 p.m. this afternoon. Looking forward to that. I will. You can see them on either pay TV or your own one that we do, which is Channel 9. Now, could you save a life in 4 minutes? Every minute counts when someone suffers a sudden cardiac arrest. Now, this morning we are talking, and we are specially joined this morning by Richard Grimmond from the Surf Life Saving New South Wales. Trainer of the year he is, and the driving force behind an Ocean Beach Surf Life Savings Defib in a Heartbeat program. Good morning, and welcome to the show, Richard. How are you?
1: G'day, Wayne. Yeah, great this morning. Little cool out there, but yeah, feeling good.
0: You'd rather be here than down at the beach this morning, I'd say?
1: I'm heading down the beach after here to have a swim.
0: Yeah. Oh, there you go. Isn't that great?
2: We just need to make one small correction there, Wayne, with the Trainer of the Year 24-25, wasn't it?
1: 23-24. Leah Langford is heading down for the awards ceremony for this year for Central Coast. So
2: fantastic.
1: Good luck, Leanne, sorry.
0: Yep. Wow. Awesome stuff. Now, Richard, I was stunned when I read this, that using a defibrillator before the ambulance arrives can increase someone's chance of surviving cardiac arrest by as much as 6 times. Is that really true?
1: Yeah. The Australian Resus Council says the major limiting factor of people surviving a cardiac arrest out of hospital is the ability to get the defib on within a critical time, and that time's 4 minutes. Now, the average time, according to New South Wales Ambulance, for the ambos to arrive is 10 minutes, which is pretty good response. But every minute after 4 minutes, their chances of full recovery, walking out of hospital 30 days later without a neurological or brain issue, goes down by 10%. Right?
0: Wow.
1: So if the ambo is taking 10 minutes to get there, they take about another 2 to 3 minutes to get the first shock on,
0: yep,
1: if it's up to them. Then that's about 13 minutes that heart hasn't been shocked. Mm. If we can get the defib pads on within 4 minutes, we're giving them a greater chance of surviving and walking out of hospital and recovering.
0: That's fantastic.
1: Yeah.
0: You wouldn't think that, would you?
2: No. And Richard, the busting the biggest myth. So I think one of the biggest fears people have is doing the wrong thing. And if someone collapses in front of us, Should we be worried about making a mistake, or should we simply get the pads on and let the defibrillator do the work? This is probably the most important question because it removes the fear.
1: Yep. So if they're not moving, if there's no response and there's no breathing, then we are going to do CPR,
0: mm,
1: right? And we are going to put the pads on in every instance if we're doing CPR, mm, and let the machine decide whether it's a shockable rhythm or it's a non-shockable rhythm, right? So smart technology these days. Machines are getting smaller. I don't know if you've seen the new St. John out on the market or the mm, Heart Hero by Elliott. Small units, right? Smart technology. The pads will determine whether there's a shockable rhythm.
2: That's right.
1: Or the defib won't shock, mm, right? And so you don't really require any training to do that. Certainly with training, pad placement and timing becomes a little more clearer to you,
2: mm,
1: right? But bystanders can put defib pads on as long as they've got access to a defib.
2: Yeah.
0: Well, that's the question I was going to ask you next, was most people probably don't realise how many public defibrillators are already available around our peninsula. Where can listeners find them, and what is the vision behind your defib in a heartbeat program?
1: Yep. So lots of defibs out there in the community, but they're largely inside businesses. And when I saw this, there's another stat, Lisa, you won't like this, but 80% of cardiac arrests happen in the home.
2: Yes.
1: So it's important we get the defibs out where the homes are, where mm, people are, so mm, they've got access to them and they can get to them quickly. So I've got 6 out there at the moment. Thank you, Edelong Diggers and Bendigo Bank, for providing with some funding to get community accessible, 24/7 access defibs out. So at the moment we've got the Box Cafe at Edelong, Anderson's Boat Shed, hello to Zoe down there, Zoe and Rick. We've got Fegans Bay up at the RFS unit up there. We put one on the outside of their shed. Surf Club at Ocean Beach, we've got one, working with your miner to see if we can get one on the outside of theirs. Just last Sunday morning, we put one up at Lions Park, right, with the first Sea Scouts at Woi Woi. So getting more and more. We've got six up at the moment, plans to put one on Lone Pine down there at Yamina behind Peninsula Villages, and the Cove Cafe at South Yamina are our next two to go.
2: And just a little bit further north in Copacabana, I know there's one before you get to the school in Pablo Street on a fence. Someone's outside of a fence as you're walking along the pathway, and there's also one down at the foreshore near the surf club for public access.
1: Public access. The second part of your question, Wayne, just quickly, was what's the vision for this? There's an app out there run by New South Wales Ambulance called Good Sam. If you know CPR, get on and register. If your neighbour or someone in your street has a cardiac arrest, you can help in that first 4 minutes, right, or that time that takes the ambos to get there, and you can make a real difference. So the vision for the program is to increase confidence in our local community of, hey, get the pads on, give them access to DFibs.
2: That's right.
1: Putting them out there in the community, highly visible so they can see where they are, and then train them if they want CPR skills, we can run a CPR course, and then get them registered for Good Sam so they've got the notification now if someone has dialed 000.
2: So organisations like Apex, Rotary, Lions, or any of our community groups out there on the Central Coast could actually get in touch, Surf Life Saving? They can. Yeah.
1: Speaking to a lot of groups, certainly down on the Woi Woi Peninsula, and working with Rotary at the moment, they've sponsored two further units for
2: us. A fantastic organisation.
1: Yeah.
2: Fantastic. And in saying that, the call to action, if every listener could do just one thing about hearing this interview today, which you've just done, what would you encourage them to do? There's downloading the Good Sam app, learning CPR, knowing where the nearest AED is, and not being afraid to act.
1: Yeah. Try and work out how long it would take you to get that DFib back to your street. That's a key one.
0: Yeah.
1: Times of essence.
0: I was just going to say, in relation to you guys working with Yamina Surf Life Saving Club, when I went out on the road and started doing my Sunday shows out there in the surf clubs, I noticed how much, even though yous are all competitors, how much yous just put together and help each other, like
2: collaborate.
0: Doing that, that's amazing. Yep. And people wouldn't think yous would do that, but that's the way the community spirit is.
2: It's cohesion, isn't it, Richard? Surf Life Saving, the camaraderie is you can't explain, and it's a family nationally, worldwide.
1: It's what we do as Australians, right? Work together to help each other.
2: Yeah,
0: so, exactly.
2: Yeah,
0: and I mean, this is amazing thing.

0: not moving.
1: That is fantastic.
2: And go down and join one of your local surf lifesaving clubs this spring.
1: Exactly.
2: It's all going to happen soon, isn't it? Next month?
1: That's
0: gearing
1: right.
0: Up already.
2: Hey, yeah, yeah. Flags will be up.
1: Thanks for everything you do, you're doing too, to make our community safer, Richard. I really appreciate it.
2: And, absolutely, because Richard does so much more in the community than just DFibs.
1: Well, it's funny,
2: he's a facilitator for first aid, CPR.
1: That's right.
2: Pool lifeguard courses with Royal Lifesaving. Does an enormous amount of work in the community.
1: He certainly does. And he also,
2: around water.
1: Something I also learned about 15 minutes ago before he walked in the door was he actually plays golf with my brother. Dear, oh dear.
2: It's
1: a small world, isn't it?
0: It's a small world.
2: We're all connected some way, aren't we?
1: We are. Thanks for that, Richard, coming in. Appreciate it.
2: Thanks, Richard.
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1: Yes, checking the traffic right now, and the M1's okay in both directions at the moment, and no issues to complain about there. Pacific Highway not too bad through North Gosson and Rimba as well, looking clear. No incidents to report across the Central Coast, so that is great news this morning. Only drama we've got is at Brisbane Water Drive at the Boulevard there, a bit of road damage there. But all in all, everything is fine across the coast. Let's check the trains. Okay, checking the trains. They're all on or close to time, so Sydney trains are advising this morning. The only drama you're going to have is if you're at Hawkes River, all trains are leaving from platform 2 at this stage, so that's what you need to do. Get onto there. I've got some great news very soon I'm going to share with you in regards to the Sunday song selection that's coming up very soon. But right now, here's a bit of Edison Lighthouse. 21 to 9 is the time on Coast FM 963. Good morning.

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1: That's right. It is now 18 minutes to 9 and I have the winner of this morning's Sunday song selection. These are the two you were voting for.

Egyptian. Yes, they were the songs Walk Like an Egyptian, The Bangles. And we also had in there Invisible Touch by Genesis. Now, the votes are through and the winning song, I must say I'm very, very surprised by this, absolutely surprised. Here we go. There it is. Invisible Touch, Genesis. Woo, yeah. We'll do it again next Sunday morning from 6 a.m. here on the Sunday Breakfast, Coast FM 963. Good morning.

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1: Need a strong winter bloomer? How about Camellia japonica? 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The beautiful foliage and large soft flowers work really well in vases or floated in shallow bowls for a delightful winter display. Sherilyn Darcy, Gardening Today.
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0: I think it's that time. He's about to burst out the wall. Here he comes. That's it for me. A Sunday breakfast has come to a close. Don't forget to keep tuning in. We've got JT. He's in this chair after nine. He's got some great music lined up. He's got the Holly Skyhooks, and he'll kick it off with the one and only Emil Stewart. Can't wait for that. Have yourself a great Sunday afternoon and a great week, and we will speak again, hopefully this time next Sunday morning. Take care, and that's about it for me. Let's put
1: Till next week. Nanu. Nanu.
0: Great song to finish us with. 4 to 9.

0: federal government says people don't need to panic buy as the fuel excise discount comes to an end. The cut, which was introduced in response to the effects of the US-Iran conflict, will come to an end at midnight. Experts say the effects of the change shouldn't be felt immediately, with retailers needing to sell existing stock. Senior Minister Mark Butler has told News 24, while the discount's been important, it can't go on forever.
1: We just think we've got to get back to a situation normal at some point, and we've decided to continue with our original plan to do that this weekend.
0: A letter's been sent to the Prime Minister calling for a national register of child abusers after a string of incidents at childcare centres across Australia. The document's been co-signed by the parents of murdered Queensland schoolboy Daniel Morcombe, the opposition leader and an advocacy group. They want the names of alleged perpetrators who've been charged to be published, along with their employment history. Testing is underway for the H5 bird flu after a cluster of 80 dead and sick birds were found on an island off South Australia. There are now 53 confirmed cases of the virus in the country. A seagull has tested positive, becoming the first confirmed detection in the species in Australia. Hazard reduction burns will take place across parts of New South Wales in a bid to reduce fuel loads. More than 1,000 hectares will be burnt in Sydney's northwest and in the Hawkesbury. National Parks and Wildlife's Lee Nolan says the efforts may save lives come summer.
2: Both of those burns being done to help protect our neighbours. With the summer that's heading towards us, we want to try to reduce the fuels in those areas and protect our neighbouring properties.
0: An investigation's been launched after a fatal crash in central Queensland. A 19-year-old passenger of a ute died in the instant east of Glasden. The driver and another passenger sustained minor injuries. Australians are being urged to know the signs that could save a life this National Stroke Week. Stroke is one of the country's biggest killers, but more than 80% of them can be prevented. The Stroke Foundation's Lisa Murphy has told the House of Wellness there are symptoms to look out for.
3: Depending on what part of the brain is affected, that depends on the impact of the stroke. So people can lose their movement, their speech, their vision, their memory, almost anything really.
0: Also making news, Queenslanders are being asked to have their say on plans for the 2032 Brisbane Olympics with a new master plan revealed. And the New South Wales government will spend $10 million to deliver a new surf lifesaving club at North Cronulla in Sydney. In finance, one Australian dollar is buying 70 US cents.
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0: The Warriors have triumphed over the Titans 42 points to 6 in the NRL. The result marks 13 wins for the New Zealand side this season. Warriors coach Andrew Webster says the team delivered what was expected.
6: What we wanted to do, we certainly did for big parts. They were perfect, but it's not going to be. Some work-ons, I think we leave every game we'll work on, but when we nailed the things we wanted to do, and that was eliminate fast starts, we looked good.
0: The Panthers took down the Raiders 42 points to 18 in their match in Mudgee. The Broncos went down to the Knights 30 points to 6. Australia remains atop the medal tally at the Commonwealth Games in Glasgow with 65 gold. Curtis Marshall claimed his third Commonwealth gold in a row in the men's pole vault after wins in 2018 and 2022. In the AFL, wins for Sydney, Hawthorn, GWS and Carlton. It's 4 minutes past nine. That is the latest news and sport.
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9: The 3-day forecast for the Central Coast. Still a bit of fog around, especially over the M1. Drive with caution. But once that burns off, we're in for a mostly sunny day today with a top of 19, getting down tonight to 8. Tomorrow, Monday, partly cloudy, a high of 22. Tuesday, sunny and 19 degrees. Right now in Dora Creek, it's 10. Carrong, 9. And outside the studios in Gosford, 12 degrees.
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0: Good morning, four in a row on Coast FM. Jim Capaldi there, celebrating a birthday today. Love Hurts from 1976. The Hollies before that with Bus Stop. Skyhook's horror movie was in there. And Amy Stewart kicked us off with Knock on Wood. This is JT, Sunday morning, live and local across the coast. We got lots coming up. Manfred Mann, Art Garfunkel and Queen. But next, we're off to Jamaica.
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12: Roads were closed and power was lost after a large tree branch.
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It's 9:28 on the way, the Orleans, Natalie Imbruglia, and this one from 1979, Art Garfunkel and the beautiful Bright Eyes on Coast FM 963.

0: Manfred Mann on Coast FM, Blinded by the Light. The Orleans before that with Dance With Me, and Australia's own Natalie Imbruglia with Shiver. If you haven't had a look yet, there's a beautiful sky blue backdrop outside to whatever you have planned today, right across the coast, staying mostly sunny with a top of 19 degrees, 22 tomorrow. Paul McCartney and Wings just 2 minutes away.
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Coming up 4 minutes to 10 o'clock on Coast FM, national news, sport and weather is next. Then we're back with Queen, the Eagles and Minnie Riberton. But first, from our pals across the pond, this is My Six, Blue Day on Coast FM.

0: morning, I'm Dusty Fitzpatrick. The parents of murdered schoolboy Daniel Morcombe have written to the Prime Minister calling for a national register of abusers from childcare centres. The proposal would see alleged abusers' name and previous places of employment published online once they've been charged. Bruce and Denise Morcombe, alongside opposition leader Angus Taylor and an advocacy group, have co-signed the letter. Bruce Morcombe has told Luke Grant legislative changes to create the register would need to pass all state and territory parliaments.
1: I don't think it's unreasonable to ask the Prime Minister, you know, through his network of working with all of the states and territories to say, hey, this is a no-brainer. We've got to make something happen here.
0: Experts say price changes at the Bowser shouldn't be immediate when the cut to the fuel excise comes to an end at midnight. The federal government reduced the excise in response to the oil crisis driven by the conflict in the Middle East. Drivers are being urged to shop around for the best price. US officials have issued fresh warnings to American citizens in the Middle East ahead of planned strikes on Iran. The State Department says those in the region should consider leaving now. Queenslanders are being asked to have their say on plans for the 2032 Brisbane Olympics, Georgina Winter reports.
2: The Victoria Park Precinct Draft Legacy Plan details how spectators will access venues during the 2032 Games. Two pedestrian bridges will connect Brisbane Stadium to the National Aquatic Centre. About two-thirds of Victoria Park will be preserved as public green space, featuring a new amphitheatre. Queenslanders will be able to have their say on the proposed designs from tomorrow. Public feedback will be open until late September. Georgina Winter, Brisbane.
0: The New South Wales government will spend $10 million to help deliver a new surf lifesaving club at North Cronulla. The funding will support the local council's redevelopment of the beachfront site. The state sports minister, Steve Camper, says the funding will provide certainty for residents.
3: It's a wonderful surf club there, and it's been stuck in the mud for a while, and we're just it's time to get moving and get this thing done.
0: An energy rating scheme for new